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0: 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Shano suwe anu ya Monday to Friday. 7 to 9 a.m. 7 to 9 a.m. And after Friday biyano. Wati asye. 10 to 12 p.m. ni atanasi. Friday, you can say Monday to Friday so. We are 12 p.m. to 1 p.m. Ya the news beba. 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

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Your wife, your wife, your wife, your wife, your wife, your wife, your wife, your wife, your wife, your wife, your wife, your wife, your wife, your wife, your wife, your wife, your wife, your wife, your wife, your wife, your wife, your wife, your wife, your wife, your wife, your wife, your wife, your wife, your wife, your wife, your wife, your wife, your wife, your wife, your wife, your wife, your wife, your wife, your wife, your wife, your wife, your wife, your wife, your wife, your wife, your wife, your wife, your wife, your wife, your wife, your wife, your wife, your wife, your wife, your wife, your wife, your wife, your wife, your wife, your wife, your wife, your wife, your wife, your wife, your wife, your wife, your wife, your wife, your wife, your wife, your wife, your wife, your wife, your wife, your wife, your wife, your wife, your wife, your wife, your wife, your wife, your wife, your wife, your wife, your wife, your wife, your wife, your wife, your wife, your wife, your wife, your wife, your wife, your wife, your wife,

Hey, I'm

Come on, come on, come on, come on, come on, come on, come on, come on, come on, come on, come on, come on, come on, come on, come on, come on, come on, come on, come on, come on, come on, come on, come on, come on, come on, come on, come on, come on, come on, come on, come on, come on, come on, come on, come on, come on, come on, come on, come on, come on, come on, come on, come on, come on, come on, come on, come on, come on, come on, come on, come on, come on, come on, come on, come on, come on, come on, come on, come on, come on, come on, come on, come on, come on, come on, come on, 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come on, come on, come on, come on, come on, come on, come on, come on, come on, come on, come on, come on, come on, come on, come on, come on, come on, come on, come on, come on, come on, come on, 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
1: A man dividing land. 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And when it got to my turn, the land got finished. Then I became sad. And I was wondering why me. Then while I was wondering, somebody tapped my shoulder. When I watched, behold,
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1: 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And I said, you. 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

What's the matter? What's the matter? What's the matter? What's the matter? What's the matter? What's the matter? What's the matter? What's the matter? What's the matter? What's the matter? What's the matter? What's the matter? What's the matter? What's the matter? What's the matter? What's the matter? What's the matter? What's the matter? What's the matter? What's the matter? What's the matter? What's the matter? What's the matter? What's the matter? What's the matter? What's the matter? What's the matter? What's the matter? What's the matter? What's the matter? What's the matter? What's the matter? What's the matter? What's the matter? What's the matter? What's the matter? What's the matter? What's the matter? What's the matter? What's the matter? What's the matter? What's the matter? What's the matter? What's the matter? What's the matter? What's the matter? What's the matter? What's the matter? What's the matter? What's the matter? What's the matter? What's the matter? What's the matter? What's the matter? What's the matter? What's the matter? What's the matter? What's the matter? What's the matter? What's the matter? What's the matter? What's the matter? What's the matter?

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Hallelujah. 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

0: Abo anopano sia aha eye plan B 104.5 FM Ebraso sensema sentro for wade amaye ino na akoto ozefuo epuno suo no asemukuro jinu yede eba ebe sumu wanapeyi asedene bi enko enfema production team ze 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
0: 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Obese, ah, maybe, and ye may say in cramp with Brumantima. Your page on my banner had not got to a northern region, Honso had not could be into bed then at the Chibi and obey to me a friend cry, huh? At to me aqua messages and also my sons of aqua hand, eh? At the Amano, add then a resource we went to young farm manager to board in. And it's in seven to be Brunoa and at me up. Eba se ye no ne gana fote a. 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And this is a Bibia Chi Nadia and Copenio no wedding guy after her painting, and as wedding guy Ebedio no Juma Penno, and who being ya say, baby, nothing could to me a conning chain. I could gin ho M1 Abjin Chirahudo, his son say, Ayana, et say, damn ya yet one. Do you genetically know whom ye pass into your tena home? And into your non gang can pimp and where did you make be the anything? Now I call Cotanassi and Uncle Behumuba, and this a Bibichir agreed the uncle Bo Romo Honoma, a bit me abwa. Emo non so to me, amano ne dia ofe winano, two et me a non e koba se en ye ukupium ewo temale south mrasibu genia. I say, Hene ha, I say, Mepa, Namin Gongubi, say, you're a doctor, Educhum. No, no, she share bang, any adjunjira bepa, no wa, obey to me, Edia Boyin. 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

0: 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Now, here CSSPS or more, I said, dear Bako, who being yes, will be to me, I'm a qualified basic education certificate examination candidate, you know, at me a room, oh, SHS, net to me a boy, any senior high technical schools. 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
2: 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Mitre, the most prestigious community soccer tournament in town. Say, dear. 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A jet to a tour. Aha! 32 teams from 32 communities. 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
2: 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Mitre, the most prestigious community soccer tournament in town. 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

Prano, a dear bit to me, a boy who by the free at Jen Home, and no who Juman and Naya by Ibidiano. A Tibomadia, sir, and found San Cafidino. And no action if Refra wouldn't be. That one also one fan to Pran B. 104.5 FM. 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
1: 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No, and I face a me twice on your what we call non viral hepatitis. Your cousin non viral hepatitis now. 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
1: 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numbers no is
2: 0 5 3 0 5 3 0 1 2 2 2 2 5 0 0 5 0 0 0 5 3 0 5 3 0 1 0 1 2 2 2 5 0 0 5 0 0
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2: 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Mejosu. Good morning.
0: Morning.
2: I come to say.
0: Boko Grandma. Grandma Yentio.
2: Hello.
0: Grandma Yentio.
2: I don't know. What's the name of him?
0: Hello. Grandma.
2: Yes. What's the name of him?
0: I'm a tongue kappa.
2: Aha. Let's see. Maybe it's a dog say. I'll say, let's see a pipe. Pipe is you know. What's a good gallon? 1 week. Then what did them? But one share why you mistake o call no sanction na em one bet da wa wi e wi ne mu aka me be sane say sa em one obetini a ade sa problem na bana
0: grandma otumenga ms grandma ahumanate hello mame kwa hello oh dabi dabi 0551656565 msa grandma question no dog wanya dog is wanya nti no obeya no kama abusha so bram 0551656565 hello
3: hello
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3: hepatitis B, no, before sitting our doctor check him and asking me, hepatitis B, no, but since seven more women say when you're beer, one nine, I don't know any way you a back, you know, my patron, but then we did a doctor say, no, Craig, and I am a
0: Craig. Okay, okay. Yati, dog be one to consulti.
3: Well, I'm a dog.
0: You, yes, you're a super. 0551 656565 0551 656565 Hello.
4: Hello.
0: Machi.
4: Hello.
0: Machi.
4: Hello.
0: Machi.
4: Yeah, na, let's say.
0: Me who ya di para. Now do you know cause of you?
4: Pacho, your friend me retap ya. Iki ye cha. But I can feel down so much.
0: Yo, dog with you.
4: Me pacho, ni ya mi pose mi bisa ni se. 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When I say I really been a dear, na, and so we are Emma Winger.
0: Okay. 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
4: Pajase.
0: Me se consulti na dog be yiwa no why?
4: Mbacheyo.
0: Yo, ya da se pa. 0551656565. 0551656565. And now 0551656656. Hello.
5: Hello.
0: Aba him am watching.
5: Yes,
0: I am. Where do you know? Talk mama.
5: But I'm better to be that dog say. I am the boss of Yamia. Michelle, like Yamia, Pamia.
0: Oh, boo. I know, boy, oh,
5: yeah.
0: Okay. Yeah, and yeah, consulting a dog. Wow. 0551656565. 0551656565. And 0551656656. Hello.
6: Hello.
0: Aba him am matching.
6: Atoku
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6: patam katesi ad ntran.
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6: yentiwe. 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
7: Yeah, good morning.
0: Morning, Akrabo.
7: You know,
0: so we tita power. Okay. Yeah, ti. Cause you tina dog in you and why?
7: Thank you.
0: Yeah, that's a pa. 0551656565 0551656565 and 0551656656 hello.
8: Hello.
0: Akura Machi.
8: Hello, Akura. 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
0: 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Hello.
9: Hello, good morning.
0: Morning. How about you?
9: I'm
0: going to go to
9: the hospital. I'm going to go to the hospital. I'm going to go to the hospital. I'm going to go to the hospital. I'm
0: going
9: to go to the hospital. I'm going to go to the hospital.
0: Okay. Yati. Because you're not going to go to the hospital. Why? That's it. 0551-656565. 0551-656565. Hello. Hello.
10: Hello, Doc. Good morning.
0: Morning. Bokode.
10: I am Yadumo.
0: Hello. Hello.
10: Hello.
0: Machi oba hima.
10: Hello.
0: Machi o. Hello.
10: Hello.
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10: Yeja o.
0: Yentie we.
10: Ah, me pato. Bishewa doctor defense menfi. Okay, me so right no me koko so ye ni mifa me no for sure no. Ni ye ni ya kwa na bi ntime ho me. Me so na defense no so ye de.
0: One thing, any one thing.
10: My chief side, the one who
0: yes, yeah, that's a pa. Abuja, you ain't mean for offer for beer, be me a de edicane, a BC, na dog, ye, a tear for no, and some nano. If we are, you better be of money at two beam, into Miss Re, what you want to me, I'm afraid, did he can hear money how? You better be at two, na wafre, a banon or so, and dog, ye ain't share a tear for no, and other for no, and same say on my dear bay.
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1: 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Hello.
2: Hello.
1: Pache.
2: Yeah, Pache.
1: Radio. Chong kakra mami. Why? Radio no.
2: But if you stop question my grandpa, a year or two in his 50, and I'm a 9 soldier. And because of that, it's also to mean that and I'm a 60 to Anna. And I mean, we should say, push me. Hello, Eldrin. So, now, like, just on them by you, but she's not just on the bank, it's in kitchen. So,
1: Okay, and yeah, because it's a doctor, or more, okay, and yeah, because it's a doctor, or more, because it's a doctor, or more, okay, and yeah, because it's a doctor, or more, okay, and yeah, because it's a doctor, or more, okay, and yeah, because it's a doctor, or more, okay, and yeah, because it's a doctor, or more, okay, and yeah, because it's a doctor, or more, okay, and yeah, because it's a doctor, or more, okay, and yeah, because it's a doctor, or more, okay, and yeah, because it's a doctor, or more, okay, and yeah, because it's a doctor, or more, okay, and yeah, because it's a doctor, or more, okay, and yeah, because it's a doctor, or more, okay, and yeah, because it's a doctor, or more, okay, and yeah, because it's a doctor, or more, okay, and yeah, because it's a doctor, or more, okay, and yeah, because it's a doctor, or more, okay, and yeah, because it's a doctor, or more, okay, and yeah, because it's a doctor, or more, okay, and ye
3: dead more. Mm. My money is my pa more.
1: Yeah, that's it.
3: If I told myself, besides, say, wouldn't you be an answer be Ben when you are ready? Only in the quiet story, a woony pa, only in the tiffy. Tiny pass, I know quite best when you ever find any woman better.
1: Ah, also, so I wouldn't be no, wouldn't you be?
3: Me patcho, I tell the Aukun, no, wouldn't you answer only in the quiet story, you'll be a Ben.
1: Okay. Yati, and you're consulting a dog, a bebwa, why? Yes, yeah, 0551 65 65 65 0551 65 66 65 Hello. Hello. Hello. Hello. Hello.
3: I'm not sure.
1: Mate, who for your number? Okay, any odd number, but super told Diana, we are afraid. Why? You, yeah, that's super. 0551 65 65 65 0551 65 65 65 And I said 0551 65 66 56 0551 65 66 56 Ebiana uwasembisebi. 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You bet to me, you know, Eddie and Combo.

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1: 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to find me imagine say and then me call the baby I'm one and the course with him the meet can me which is a more come and then me just say a bit now I'm sir and then I'm sir this is not not say I even know me baby
0: and she say no eh na when some you do and when I'm
1: now go 2 months next starting when I'm in some mind do me name say do do and man no be bian can be when I say me name who shishime na me shishime shishime ndi namu akonti mjaman na mse mehezi sana zima adia wo mikuru mjini ya bako echina yekudula ni bia mse kama nibako hospital ndi mitika imina mseze moye program ina mse zaria mibisa se bia nwa nase ya yebina namu nibegi
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0: okay
1: na me bi ta say bi no bit na ya na say say me call fit no mo say bi because me say na mo ba duda na me ko mikro me na ma ba ko me hezin tara fit
0: okay and yeah, ode tie the dog back from why akwancho
1: do
0: yeah that's a pass eh jabu shaw subet mi abambi

0: Hello, good morning.
1: Morning. Boko de.
0: Good morning.
1: Morning, oh, now who are they there?
0: I passed me to me program, no.
1: Mm-hmm.
0: I'm passed me will be, me will have that is being me be by, but I'm because I sometimes not if I'm present me.
1: Nah, I don't know who's that will be. A doctor for a child.
0: Nuko hospital. Naming him, Nanuko hospital, Namuko lab.
1: Okay. And you're cost with you and our dog and truck, and why?
0: That's you.
1: You, yeah, that's a part.
0: That's
1: it. And Tabusia, you're to me for beer beam. And Brenna, yeah, be honest. Where you're quenya, meanwhile, you be a car home. Yeah, toss me no in ye at your for bum. Young corner dog and share now when you some nano and for my dog.
2: Oh, and you never
1: additional
2: at the phone mom would ye, mistress, among fire number see. Na be near among here chicken and why suffer to beer, we beer, we yam one. Oh, ba, nanny beggy pa. Na pest care, send him a canny old mea who do be greater crowd, ye will pass. Namichi Junction, who do Namichi Junction, or Kata who say, or any Ghana Water Company, and a bank. Yea, you may free a couple of members, that's a near ye, Juma. Ah, Saturday's year pond, tell me about pond 3. And I woke Master Bantam, and you run about while you be being so run about while once you in this human rubber and gold and chrome, Sunyan Rex, you need total feelings is only doing for him. And you walk Taquans or so, who drew our romance stores, I want so in this ended bank only doing for him. And I walk and Pomem, who drew Pomem Unsua, your name Pentecost or the only doing for him, and I tack rather Anaji, who drew Anaji, a queen of peace, your name Goyal feelings is only doing for him. And I walk. MZ Makan Sunyane and I Kumazan so bantam G run about why you made Labdene Chipe. 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
2: 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tua and as a proper treatment or momo de no if a peske ye chili kwine or by your bebuana pa
3: okay
2: Anna last question is so
3: nyinse brain sa
2: I'm say no dear or case or say ono so anya bi
3: ono so anya bi
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2: 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And then check non pharmacological treatment. A bit boy church and no maybe also true from the also ye, a woo fear, and sana the pharmacological aspect are in rare nupa. I have vitamins and minerals, I am natural. If Ronnie Pedrima be my one tone terminal, or if you are chiquina, or men know the fire numbers, no, Messia or La Paz. Nyamiche Junction will greater Accra, who do La Paz, Nyamiche Junction. Your cutter will sell a Chiroa and Ghana Water Company, Ebbing, a year you may figure out a copper memorand. So you will come and say, you will be Bieni, you will say, you also, you will Sunyane, you will Takwa Takwa de, and you will hear to Ubunsabe crying, oh, Miami, who do a mabui. Obi were chit chit chit at Ningan, what the audience on your Becassa, your numbers, no, a
4: 0 5 3 0 5 3 0 1 0 1 2 2 2 5 0 0 5 0 0 0 5 3 0 1 0 1 2 2 2 2 5 0 0 5 0 0
2: And that's 0 2 6 0 2 6 8 4 8 4 7 7 7 6 6 0 6 6 0 0 2 6 0 2 6 8 4 8 4 7 7 7 6 6 0 6 6 0 And that's 0 2 0 6 5 0 6 5 0 7 3 7 3 6 3 0 2 0 0 2 0 6 5 0 6 5 0 7 3 7 3 6 3 6 3 pesky a quality hit and quantity mad of from to how be a house set and come out a chicken in there a chicken come off and we are a chicken come off and we hepatitis A B and a mad of form to an animal and see I don't miss wrong if you're chicken is answer complications are.
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Ye biem e shasye live. 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Community 2 aye Mexico AstroTurf no so. Ah.

jerseys and a gold medals. The better swimming, no, one also ebenya sikapa. Ubenya set of jerseys and a silver medals. The better swimming, san, one also ebenya cash prize. No, asansu enya bronze medals. Enya nunkwa. Yes, asansu ewo best player, top scorer, one any golden boot, no, and a best goalkeeper, golden gloves, obeje, and a fair play team award, no, and also ewo no. Na yewe wenyina answa, 32.

four. 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Aye Kick Nation Sports Agency. 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Sports Water. Vena. Womu edimu akotene. Sanso ena aye little John.

Okay, 104.5 FM. So any Yemobia Kwaba, Edeba Tema Community 2 Mexico, Astro Telfi so and then so Yebeda Nyamia se wahe so and 12th of September 2026. Grassroots Cup and Yugusua Yedijumedino Ebreo and last weekend of the competition I shas here on the 22nd of August, you know, and China and Yedi Awe so far. Four teams, aka, and yeah, but semi-final, no, I had, yeah, Bankuma.

omo e represente Tema New Town. Bankuma to be precise. Womo ebo first match. Womo ne Tema Mangwase Committee 2. Ena Edikan 12 PM pepepe. Na match no ashase enti two teams no nya beje omo team sheet no enti yebesre ese edu time a referee no eye for inspection exactly 12 pm pepepe eye kick off na ye start aha edu 12 na ne ashase e kan 15 minutes pe wa woni tu ya enti yebesre o se two teams no manya beje mu team sheet no Bankuman ena fe Mangwase 12 a kick off said the one kasa munimo satamui anytime a referee you know expect mo aye team sheet no for inspections enti se mo team nka ye besre mo na mo the time no aye juma said e tie no pepepe ye damasipa.

said the midi kind two jano bankuman and afi tema community two mangwase muna mobile first match 12 p.m. Yebesremo say for now ref is no ewa ha omo ebetimi aboa na omo aye for a year inspection no yebesre say yemfa ye time enya juma said ebe ya yenim asem ye wie match no pe na aye second match. That is a semi-final game at Tusumienu. And also, a Real Tema City. One more Tema Community 8. One more so, any Tema Militia. One more a Tema Community 2. And no, any Kakra. Utimise, a war haunty. And two games. And a basso. 12. A Mangwase. One more any Bankuman. A Botua. Na second game. And also, Asha say, Real Tema City. One more and so, any a Tema Militia. And for now, dear. Yeah, can say two teams in the baba. Ref is now ready. About 12 for a kickoff. Set the time in the channel. Yeah, best re. Yeah, the bear Juma. Na Bibianso, etimi, aye, come up, panty. DJ.

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1: Bonsoir mec, c'est Benkuman and Afay. Aye Mangwase. C'est about 12 na mo man na mo nyina mbabo mo. 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E be kotia mo. Ye be tie afrim e wo ho. Ye be tie afrim e about 12 na en shaase a. Ye be tie time no a aka Monday waste no every 35 no. Na mo mienu nyina kotia mo. Aha, sanity. Ye about 35 minutes each. First half no ti. Time bi a be delay bi a no. They say you were about 7 minutes to 12 p.m. And he said, Muba, na ye inspection, no na time, na bro 12, no so a, ye beti, sa time, na, ya waste, no, add your free 35, no, and he said, ka 15, kra, ye bebo. Aha. Ebo 2, second match, no. 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
0: Refi for no one higher quality ammo. I and you were 4 p.m. See free ha
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0: 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Parky, Babe Pamoyan, Tisana, etier, and your best rapper,
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0: and 12 for no Yashasia, Bankuma, and Mangua say, you have a quality ammo.
1: You belling,
0: I can't 1 minute cry, Babonia, your winner.

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Aha, Akwaba, Emfa, Embra, Plan B, 104.5 FM, and Miminda Trading Point Yankupona Dama on the 12th September 2026. And Yetra Dumetian is live from Tema Community 2, BBC Mexico, Aso Tavna, and Ampea Ebedra, semi final games, you know. Anna and that Tedium Ponyakupa, I Adoma, Tim Sininina, I read their first match, you know, is going to be between FC Bankuma from Tema Newtown and Afe Mangwase Tema Committee 8. And check, Omribe Ritam, so na Yanchese, Mumwai, and Tina Nyami Adoma or Piamo at a gown finale 2026 Plan BFM Grassroots Cup, Yadi Ebrao Afiweno. Na yenche se Mangwase for the first time in their history on the PMO our final etina nyami adoba ana FC Bankuma once again no omonso ebe romo and a gun finale na omonche se ombe to me aji omokuwa toso mienu when it's come to Plan PFM Grassroots Cup so baby pia uo pia wutie yaneno mipacho Wunya and your mistake. Ayahoya, that is Plan B. 104.5 FM. Meeting. Eric Questio Bobby Juno Betima from the Sports Gampa. Tim Ninina. Ewaha. Omo Epia Pia. Eddie Epa. Yeso Yadi Emma Baby Pia Ubia. And Sa Eretia. Okocha Te. 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

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Also, Upo, when he echo my prayer to pray, Senaya Bipia, Ebe Kama AFA, NT Wine, and a PMO, our gown finale, Etina, Nyamia Doma, is it FC Bankuma from Tema Newtown? Once upon a time, champions, Amo Etia, and a Manguase from Tema Community 8, Amoso Ebe Remo, our ho, na Yanjasa, Amo Ebe to me. Aji Kuwano for the first time in their history. Enti sa ena etie. So far, Usha, both teams and two teams, you know, that is FC Bankuma and Afe Mango Asia. They are road to semi-final. And Emwe Din, once Obia, Abu Ejuma, Obia Abu Ejuma. Na Mango Asia, Omu first game, Omuni future. Ewe yano, Mango Asia, Eshe Baku Kake Ekobekena Eritia future Amu Eyeya Amu Entome Anti Round of 16 Amuni Team Sakumano and so Amu Eposo Atrano Baku Baku Mieru Eritia Team Sakumano Amu So Eyeya Ekumsobia Amu Ante Amfabian Count not a consolation goal Emma Mangwasi they made away with a maximum 3 points against Team Sakumono. Quarter final, Mangwa say, Omani, too much quality. And a pump so, aya, a mu ayatin, ye pa, ba, e yaro, na Mangwa say, Aposo, the only goal, eretia, too much quality. And ti, sa, and a tia, na uramu, our this season, and this year, Plan PFM, Grassroots Kappa, Mangwa say, Amu eye record Eddie Ba Team Pia Enye Bida this season. Team Pia Enye Bida this season. From one round of 32, Ebe Pum and Mangwasi go and a ball and to Omuatnemuye. Mangwasi Opia and for ball and to Mangwasi Omu Atnemo Omu Apo Mohomore. So far, Omasha four goals Amu and Concedia and T and Yabeshwase Mangwasi. 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Yano one goal project and FC Bankuma Eddie Progressi Abrantia Techi Jacob and Jacob Techi Ono and Esha the only goal Edima FC Bankuma Omani Eriomo in the quarter final stage, I'm on team greatness and also a choir. A ye and a penfono a award. FC Bankuma a 3-pointer. I'm also a ne and chair. I'm on a Mangwase Ebe Pumso na yes, yes, FC Bankuma. I'm also umber progressi and umber coming him a tina Yamia Duma and a count finale. Anti sa. Anna Etia Ewa Ju Metianimo Mitamu Ariama DJ Wazi na on proper Tia Nia Capiano Yabesa Swapa.

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Sasso and FC Bankuma from Tema, Newtown, Omo, Esher, Esono, light blue, and Yadipita, Atuka, Lies, Kama, our name, Asiano, so deep blue, and Yadi, sea blue, Kakra, and so Afifafifa, Dano, Nicheho, and Sa, and a tear. Why? And a bit Romo. And the grand finale, Etina Nami Aduma, Emre, and then Krabia, and Ebetire, Ewo, Aha, Enti, Sa, and Etia, DJ Wazi, and Ebedin Komo, Nano, Bibi Esie, Mentiasia, Enti, Ebedin Komo, DJ Wazi, Yanko. On your bullet or your

0: All right. Yeah, brah. Tama, community 2, PPC, Mexico. Aso Tev. Saturday, first game. FC Bankuman from Tama, Newtown, and I play Manguasi from Committee 8. Enter, Amuri Berry Tamso, quick one. Yempa, Mrangja, Tubaku, Amu, Echemu. FC Manguasi, goalkeeper, Latif, Anu, Eja, Goposmu, Basa, Ebobi, Solo, Epo, Sasso, Anna, James Mensah, Anu, Echemubi, Razak, Echemu, Mula, so far, Anu, Anna, we're ready, kind, 3 goals, and also Echemu, Sasso, Anna, Pate, and also 1 goal, 18, and also Echemu, Anna, Pate, Nani, a brand here, say to, number 9, Shatarba, and also Achabaku, Sasso, Anna, Fistus, and also Echemu, Utawani, Eritrea, Bankuma, Borobokoro, Aswaya, say, Anna, Tia, goalkeeper, Eric Atete Alpha, Ono Eja Goposmu, Esha 31, Sasso Anna, Richard, Ono Ejemu, Branche, Shimanwan Petu, Esha 3, Ono Ejemu, Shimanwan Boro, Ono Su, 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watch out 2 goals on your Prantia, Mula, Manguasi, Epri, Wayne, Anna, Abeti, the Golden Boot, Afiway, Sasso, Anna, Aprantia, Masan, Ono, Atete, Ajemu, Sasso, Anna, Capre, and also, Ajemu, Aprantia, 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Pla PFM Grassroots Capital and Shasia and for Emma Mutti Eric Question Bobby Juno Betma from the Sponge Gampa Mami and Fred Niaminua from another mother Derek Tapa Ono Aya Miko commentator and Yari live commentary and I'm feeling so as well. I'm proud of BPR Wopia. Mikau Piumse, we are live on Facebook. We are live on Facebook. Utapia, Plan PFM. Ebeba. Now, while I keep it, you know, now also, what's here? What I will comment? Come on. Dapa, Mami Maha Akwaba, and for Embra to meet you once again.
1: Sports Grandpa, Mitchell, so Papa, Mitchell, this is all here.
0: Ampa Mehoya. No, what's the lineup, bro? Both teams, Opia, any Apri, especially Bankuma, goalkeeper, Odemono, this is, you know, on that goal. This match, and the first match.
1: Grandpa, and young one, be brave, Mary, you know, we've reached the money zone of the competition. Opia, make sure, say, Obe Parade, the best Arsenal, and the FAC, each other, say, goalkeeper, no, this is the first game. And young one, baby, it tells you that maybe due to his experiences and the game, that is why Omo actually said they'll introduce him. It's a young one, baby, say, Omo Mano Abeda go post. It tells you the experience he has. It tells you the you can say the communication between him and the defense. No, so it tells you based on so many things that factorize them. That is why they brought that goalkeeper into the goal point. Yeah, you say, Emre, and the said he's good or he's not good.
0: It's good. Oh, it's not good. That is Eric Atete Alpha. Corner kick, first one, crossing up. Permanent pressure. FC Bankuma again. And this is no problem at all for goalkeeper Latif. Oh no, Eja go post mu and the area Erima Manguasi. Tama coming to 2. Eho and also Amu Ewa. Captain Jemu Eriama Ninja. Poro Atrasha, time 2, Ebe 20, Manguasi, Amochi, Echina, Tema, Mehapo, Sasso, Anna, FC Bankuma, Amochi, Echina, the TDC a presenting our Mensa Nifaso referee and Kamua is the man in charge. So for us, this very game is concerned. Few seconds. Opia and Fapo and to Ninyanku Antremo. Pankuma Amu and Shebi Sanso Anna Mangwasin Shebi as a temporary hold up under referee Isaac and Kamua. Like 1 hour referee Atiko. Like 2 hour referee Ibrahim Nastro. Wait, any match officials are in Pempano Apamo. Now Amu and Shaso. Wait, and Ebedin Kunim. Is it FC Pankuma? Anna Mangwasi. I said a PSA and Emma Kick Nation. Kick Nation. Omo Aya official scout for us from PFM Grassroots Cup 2026 is concerned. But Womadi now with the top scorer. Now Omo Ebu Aketem Ego PMU Ewa Obima. So UK Senaya also who preparate here. Sir, upreate ye come on now. Now, Pounce, no, also, what GB? Now, Woody, Apa, Kama, a Sunday. Since you know, Pana, yeah, now, Upa, guess, you better trap Momome. Our street in the so anti, Sa, and a tear, Pankuma, Amo, and a Equabano, a Romo, and a half of a Mangwasi, Debbie, Hippono, every name, pretty for Tiffin over there, but Praga, Papa, I want Tenwa, Mangwasi, on me to me. Asha Mangwase, Ebeba, Debbie, watch it. Watemo, oh, Mama, Derek.
1: Grandpa, you can say, Mule, I had the papa, you could see say, from the center circle, and I'll take the stacks ahead of him. And I'll make you sure, so I'll be making the presence of war. 80-yard box area, no, and not convertible on the back. Goalkeeper, to me, and make some incursion on the ball. But in the area, for the first corner, Emma, you can say, Mangwase.
0: A corner, Arima Mangwasi, 1-2, crossing up. Do watch out, they come down to Dabi. Oh, yeah, Pimbon, the Preto, Bono, Apo. And referee. Oh, referee, NK Amwa, Wama, goalkeeper. Eric Achete, a yellow card. And the first yellow card so far as I can see where it's concerned. And the what it come Ninina Akoya. 52 yellow cards, 5 red cards, and to me, Apa, and to me, Tenemo. Referee and Kamua will do justice to play. And still parried Opia and Fapa and to Ninyanku and Tenemo. Sanso Anna. No Vivi Cakes, no Vivi Cakes. Amo Epua, Sasso Anna, Rapid Food Joint, a play, Fufu and Bushmeat, Amosu Epia Pia Ariba, Rapid Medical Center, Ansu Eta Yeti, Bagbani, Enya Asamkuma, Akba Mami, Onosu Epua, Everlasting, Photos Crossing Apa. Now, so you are permanent pressure still. Pardon our Pankuma or Mohafumo, Pierre Manura, and Kusiaka, Prantana Credit Lines, Center Circle, Wapim, and the return Pardon and to Pankuma, or Mohafumo, Wainapa, Wisdom Amata, no Swapim, Nansu and Kusiaka, still. Pardon our Pankuma, or Mohafumo, a permanent pressure Manura, Watibana to Akama, or Kakarini, a Timber Manina, Nasu, Shuman Red Perto, Baba Yipono, and Yama Captain, Prantia. Chibanwet, Tamate, or Pierre Ediamanina, Jacob, was set to go so far, El Tumor General, and also Epe, UK Accord, Jacob 30. Nice one there. Mole and this is no problem at all. Goalkeeper Eric Atete Alpha still the coach standard remain parried. Opia and for Paul and to Ninyanku Antrimo Derek.
1: Grandpa, I know what I'm saying. So far, so good. The two teams, no. Obia far. Yeah, guys, at now end to Obia net. But as it tells you, say the two teams in Obia and in your brain. So they are trying to be very careful when it comes to ball possession and also losing the ball. It's any one be brave, Grandpa.
0: And yano wawa be brave. So far, Derek Mangwasi Obia and for ball and to Omwatine Muye. So far, what do you have to say? Battle against and against Bankuma. Do you think Bankuma or met to me a breaky Mangwasi sa record no?
1: Grandpa, and you want to be it tells you say for you to reach this level of this competition, it tells you how serious every club is, and it tells you how serious every team is. Iti, and you want to be the record will be surely be broken this afternoon. Surely there is going to be record broken, record to be set. Iti yenche the easy.
0: Yes, sir. Yeah, ABC. Mangwasi, Omu, NCB, Bankuma, Anzu, NCB, Mole, Tim, where the man we announced to be. Bankuma, Omri Bonate, Pierre, Eria Kreti, Mangwasi, and also two passing up, still Mangwasi, so far. Amo Ekra, Paru Yepa, Eten, Bankuma, Bankuma, Paru Abedjomo, Brita, don't know the crap on a team where they are, Jimanuel, Petu, Piri Fortani, Tintin Kama, Jimanuel, team where they are, Captain, Richard Atemu, Nazu Tapi, Paru Atrasa, Aprantia, Capro, Spatin Labintasi, Wetman Tanso, I'm a Paul Atrasa, Tintin Atu, Jimanuel, on the top of Paul, Eddie Atunche, attacking two against FC Bankuma 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Captain 4, FC Bankuma, and now Ebiakete, still, Bankuma, Amu NCP, Sanso Anna, Mangwasi, Enso NCP, Amu, every Tama, committee to her, Umbe to Miati, and Bankuma, Amu Ebeti, Nia Etoso, Mieru, Derek.
1: Grandpa, Bedin said, "Meet me, like I said, one TB, meet me, Aji." But as far as this competition is concerned, meet me, like I said, Bankuma, also trophy in Buddha. But in terms of Mango, I said, "The mega said, almost so mobile." So this is going to be a cagey encounter whereby the two teams in here, Obi per se, are maintaining record for holding the trophy. Obi so per se, Aji trophy for the first time. Iti, Emre Nekra, Beche, and as Emre Nekra said, the two teams in here. Nipobit may progressing for tomorrow's encounter. It's Yankee DBC. So far, Obian created clear cut opportunity. Apart from opportunity, I'm willing to create my mango. I so far, no. Like I said, game, I had done done affair.
0: Game, no, I had done done affair. Referee and camera, Mose. Wa issue another yellow card. And so far, two yellow cards, and to me. Apiemu, Awa, Kemnumu, Estipari, Bankuma, Pia, and Amanina, Jibana Tuakama, Matenu, can this be Gabi, goalkeeper, Latif, Wasoban Mukai, a long one, and two, they have a better one for Banana, Mole, pretty for that, Mole, a nice one there, passing up, oh, Razu Dabi. What a play from Molly.
1: Grandpa, and you want to be as Sansamole, Benino, Asian Pepe, and you want to say also this kind of, I can say, football in essence, so very good when it comes to. When it comes to this kind of like it's a competition, it's so good, it's so fantastic. This competition has also produced greater players. In Tanya Wabi Brazil, Mule Echadio, over to me.
0: Mule Echadio, dear, over to me. I sir, a paro, paro, paro, our Akoka Manoso, Tonapa, or the Nikuku, a team, a Pierre, a Kati, and a Manina. What can they do? And also appear Ediama Ninra or Bona Kreti Center Circle cap the other side. Beautiful Tenny Nasu Dabi still Mangwasi with a paw. Pia crossing up street play to the far left Nasu. Amolusu possession Pankuma Amudbana Tep White Napa Referee N Kiamwa Wapanapem Watim Predmind Ediama FC Bankuma from Temanu Town. Still Opia. And Papa and to Ninyanku Atremo. Mangwasi Omo NCB. Sanso Anna. FC Bankuma Omosu NCB. Wayne Anna. All partner didn't get a goal win this game. Now Etina. Kakao. And a cow finale. Is it FC Bankuma? Mangwasi, as the sounds now, under referee NK Amwa Upia, and for Paul, and to Ninyanku Atremo, yellow cardano, and flow, ye pa pa pa, Mika and Dadao. We are live from Plan P, 104.5 FM, on your mega sound, so Anna, Facebook also, to Metero, and Koso, Ewa, Kama, Pepepe, Mika and Dadao. First game. Between MC Bankuma and Afe Mangwasi and Yedi Eprawo Ewa Baby Pia Wopia Upia and Papa and to Ninyaku Atremo. Shibano and the Pretio. Nice one there. I have Pinte. We see Adibana Chair. Referee. Put up Wati free kick. Ariama. Mangwasi and the circumference of the center circle. Go Bepana. 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Mangwasi Amu NCB. Sanso Anna. Pankuma Shun CB. Wapeya Pono on the top him. Nanso. This is no problem at all for goalkeeper. Eric Atete Afa. 2026 Plan PFM Grassroots Cup. Goalkeeper. Eric Atete Afa. This is the first game of the goal at Ediama FC Bankuma. Very good. Sir Epano Yanchi Bodia. Nice one there. Pierre Abetierama, Jimanuel Petu. Etemu Ediama Jacob Pierre back to Jimanuel Petu. 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A long one. Into the half. And. Can this be a goal, Dabi?

0: Two players, Omu Eda Kugamanisu, referee, Anke Amwa, Wafre. The medical team that is a Ravan Medical Center, Tema, Committee 10, Eho, Ena, Omu Ebutu, Uaha, Utie, Ewan Fememu, who monitor to Metianu, our Facebook, dia Mepacho, na, Wuhunseda, Enye, Wuhunseda, 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And they said, Yalia at Teto, Yalia at Tong Yampa, a better day. And I over sorry at your Nasa Yetuma, Nasika, a pepper. Napa, it's the colors.
1: Grandpa, I'll share a heat of the game. No answer that I'm cautious. So far, it tells you how pressured this game is, how the two teams in here, Obia, Everson, Chen, Bob Brain, and Yamabi Brain say, heat never give an answer that and climbing up. But as time goes on, until one person and also until a team create a clear cut opportunity, main candidate. The heat of the game will just change.
0: The heat of the game will change, sir. Gonipa, but still, Obia and Papa and to Ninyanku Atinamo Mangwasi Omunsepi Sanso Anna Pankumansu and Sepi went to me Antia Moro and referee. And Kiabwa Wama Mangwasi Abrantia Baku, a yellow card. Abrantia Razak with the yellow card, Edasanu Clem. And the Sa and a tier. Derek, so far, game went to Bepia, but for your Lucas and a PMO.
1: Grandpa, and your mother, pray, may I sure say, place now her attention, added almost so. And as I say, they are trying to make it very cagey, and also, right far, you know, El Coso, I intend your mother, pray, say, the tackles are flying, but may I sure say, they'll calm themselves up because, say, who see, I can see what semi final whereby. Majority of players are being booked now. I had your papa and say, any next tackle be a way now, Bobiano. It's going to be a send off. We are just a players, no, ever talk about Karanka.
0: Players, no, ever talk about, especially, sir, Wanya, Akuko, Sadiana, na Abotano, Apa, Isanda, your next one up for, na Ebeye, Bipia, Ewaho. Mangwasi, Amu, and a crowd upon where they are power. Romu, switch play to the far left. And goalkeeper, Eric Atetiapa. My service situation, Adiama Bankuma, Derek.
2: That's a wonderful calculation for goalkeeper. Atetiapa is calculating. Pepe and Amule, so I try to obey your defender. But goalkeeper, kudos to the goalkeeper for calculating and also getting the ball very well.
0: Now, it's just Eric Atete Apa, goalkeeper, Edima, FC Bankuma, and now AVA, our Tema, Committee 2, BBC, Mexico, Asotep. Nice one there. Shimanuel, Atemu, Edima, take up, Babeti Miako. Oh, Debbie, nice one there. Bankuma, oh, Odibona chair. Beautiful pass. Mole. Munay! Oh! Gepre, Ono and Kabano, Apia, Ediama, Jumana, Jumana to Akama, Danu, Afa, Nipambia Nunte, Atapasano, Nasu, Debi, Apono, Edia Fio, Jumana, Beltu. Jimanuel Petu, Anu Eja Akukwa Manaso, No, I can't referee and camera. My friend, the medical team, that is a Rafan Medical Center. Sir, Omo, and Betra, Abrantia, Jimarel Pertu, Mamitia, Piso, Amos, our Rafan Medical Center, Amoso Team Nuawa, Piso Ape, and also Ewaha, Doris Munina, Ewaha, and Ape, Omo Mokano, Dino Empire, Satinu Partner, Mintemu Fama. Our baby Pia will be since 2022 Rafan Medical Center. Omo eta yeti seriously and yeah, asempte our horma and tisa and etia mangwasi omo and a crowd porno in their home half omo SAB Sanso and SC Bankuma omo so SAP long one and straight to the waiting arms of goalkeeper Erica Tetiapa. Goalkeeper Apa Pierre Nasu Tebio Bonate Prantia Moro Apim Edepretio Sir Paro Awa Pankuma Mufemwa. Can this be cross now partner to Debi? Very bad one there from Abrantia Seidu spotting 1934 Mangwasi Derek.
1: Grandpa, I am one of the Mangwasi. So far, like I said, I'm gonna move boss nibble, but I'm gonna 18 box in 8 year. I don't know what they are thinking about. Who said either they balloon the ball or either there's a block on the ball. I'm gonna tell say whatever they are creating, they will make sure say, it will come to glory for them. As I say, so far, like I said, they've seen majority of the ball so far.
0: Sir Mangwasi, I'm gonna do the final. Tell it, can this be oh Razak? Mr. Paul. Eka De Naka Razak Etwa Tina Adiama Mangwasi Derek.
1: Grandpa Omugusu Edia Meka and they are missing chances upon chances. This is not a clear cut chance, but they are missing chances upon chances whereby they have to be very careful to it.
0: They have to be very careful. Sir Omu and find your baby chances no mu ketinu na a Danny Pa. As was said, Ebe Baboso, say to Adibona Che, Jima, Jima Radpetu, FC Bankuma, Pia Adiama, Abrantia, Jacob, spotting 18 Jersey, and also Pia Adiama, Moro, Moro, Jemu Adiama, Wisdom, Amete, Watinini Nemu, and to the half, Nasu, Omo Elusu, possession, Pona Koti, Mangwasi, Amosu Elusu Protection, Richard, Tamate, Captain for FC Bankuma, Pierre Adama, Jacob, Techi, Techi, Nasu, Referee, NK Amboa, Wapona Pewati, Free Kick, Adama, Aprantia, Jacob, Techi. So far, what's the two goals? Our Dumaterimo, Oni, Aprantia, Mula, Epri, the Golden Boots. Abrantia, Mula, Rule, Tema City, watch a 3 goals. Abrantia, Jacob, 30, 18, shattered, crossing up, oh, Nansu, goalkeeper, Latif, Maso, Bottom, Chuche, Diama, Mangwasi, Watono, Kama, Ediama, Defender, Jumana, Tua, Kama, Pia, Pia, Banatiko, Anosu, Atemu, Ediama, Mule, Mule, Mule, Anu and the Carbon Radiapa, Pia Pia Bono, Pripo to be over there, went to Anjasso, still Mangwasi, Ujapo, Jemu, Razago, Betma for Bona to Debi, Shimala, and Tapin Bono, Razak again, Razago, Betma for Bona, not to Debi, Referee, and Kiaboa, upon up him, Wati, Infringement, Ediama, Prantia, Shimala, to spotting four testing for. FC Bankuma and Derek, Eviano, where you pao?
1: Grandpa, everyone said, Eviano, the tip of our power. Yes, I said, I know you had the way. When you go see out to subscribe to me at Chama, and Eviano, I know you had the papa. It tells you, say, heat, papa, Aja, and go for a year. In Tianya, more, be brave, say,
2: players back a car, no matter what, Piotr Biegu, almost three, so they because of we are cooling break.
0: Amo aya cooling break, but Nigel Tino, a coach, I was in there, be out there cooling break in the USA. Anti sa anetia opia enfapo antu ninyanku atremo mangwase omo anshebi sanso ana fc bankuma omo su anshebi medikai ada amada da team ninyira ewa ha and the lights of my ewa ha sanso ana ora plus amapo and also ewa ha kofi seti atompa slide. And I pay DJ Wazi, Amunina, Ewaha, Chip Driver, and also Abe Piemo, Eddie Epia, Mamma Mia, Jacob, Ono, and a Crabber Radiama, Jemu Adiama, Jimana Petu. What can I do? Beautiful one there, referee, Wapanapim, Ati, Pau, Eddie Tia, Mangwasi, Amu, SJB, Sanso Anna, FC Bankuma, and so SJB. First semi-final game, and now a Saturday, and Yadi Abrao, Mangwasa Musebi, Sanso Ana, FC Bakuba, and so SJB, Richard Tamate, Yi Boro Tente, Edema Nina Naso, Uncle Siaka, and welcome go kick, Edema Mangwasi, goalkeeper Latif, Ono Eja, go post Musopa, goalkeeper Latif, Uncle Siri, Derek.
1: Grandpa and Yami wanna be prayers and say, okay, Mangwasia, what they've decided to do is that say Ono and to be shower, on also Emma, Owen Shaniti and Yam Wabi Bray say, so far so good. Amu consider you up this competition. It tells you that they have the best defense in the competition. They make sure say, Oma Tino dear, I'm at teaching the pumping and Yam Wabi Bray say so far so good. Amu consider
0: and Yani Wama say goalkeeper. Latif, goalkeeper Adima Mangwasi, ball, and to Natinamuye, and the Yabesha 2024 PSB, I'm also a Poya PMO account finale. Go back, Kukua. Go back, Kukua, to PSB, Amo Atinamu, and Amudi Abuamun account finale. Against Rising Stars penalty. Emma Rising Stars almost Eddie Eti Kurano and T Yan Chase Mangwasi. So far Amu and Consider Go Moro Watemu Ediama Prime Tier Wisdom Amet Temu Ediamanya Wati our center circle of Pia Pia Ponetico Erico win the sympathy of referee and Kamua our center circle. Anti sanity, sir. The coast standard women parried. No inner side as with a trigger. Mangwasi Amunsebi, Sanso Anna, FC Bankuma, and so NCAP, sir. I pray. Anna, when you atia, Akuba, Maiswa, Mangwasi, Amo Etcher, all white. Anna, FC Bankuma, Amo NSF, light blue, and I pray deep blue, no. And what I see, Pia, and Papa, and to Ninyanko Atremo. Why? And all you didn't know, create a chance, get a goal, win this game. Now, Uncle Piemo, Etina, Kwesiara, Yamia, Toma, the Count Finale, as it has been Bankuma or Mangwasi, as the Sansina, Mole, Dabi, Derek.
2: Grandpa Emma Wama said, Mole, he decided, he said, on trap a bonnet down, no uncle in Kakaras and said, he has the grass in front of him whereby he could have made a mile a bit before. Taking the glory into his own hands, but Mole, he could do better than what he just did.
0: Mole can do better than that. Narik, still, Opian Papo and Tuninanko Tremo, from Bebia Utrano, do you think we make a call before referee blow first half to an end?
2: Yeah, guys, I can prepare Jim Papa say the two teams will give us a goal because we get chances, sir. Yes, squandy away from the two teams, it's going to be very difficult unless. There's a mistake from the back line, and I said, Obi etchable on 51 and maybe go well. But so far, okay, it's an open play. I should give you that there will be a goal here. Grandpa Ebede, Papa Papa said, go be to me if you Nazareth Abba.
0: Say, go, Baba dear. Now, it's just either Mangwasi Omo ever change what time to why and I see Bankuma. But hey, Senia Yama Kika El Pani Adia Kodia Go Empire a bad day. So first halfway under referee Isaac and Kiamua. Like one a referee Antico and I feel like two a referee Ibrahim Naso go back to Miapa. But Ninjinet, you know, first half Kakra Awoma. Referee up here, Pia Eddie Epa. Yanchese, go back to Miapa. And I said, go Pepa. Tim Pay. And Oposo Atrano Freaky. Adema FC Bankuma. Abrantia. Randy Sporting Serving Jesse Onu. And Etia. Po Ni Etia. Obe. Po Eddie FC Bankuma. I appear. Omo Ebe to me anyway. Ebeche. And goalkeeper. Latif of Mangwasi. Tama committee two and also Ebersomo Tite and so Ewaha and T Yamcha Freaky three human war from Mangwase Omo Brantiano way but me go and Ama FC Bankuma Anna Ebeya Pipia Ewa and T Yamcha Mouse referee and Kiamwa on 1-1 from each up Kasa Eto Amufo one ya careful. Na uye ni ya ensem patadia na chese uko tranchen na yentua kemino so still plan P 104.5 FM on your mega help and happy Facebook to make you know eke eku kama fefefe awa horma enye asem kuma opia and 4.2 nunyanku ya tremo cross una pa na tutepi take up pretty for turning I pinte yji pano na so referee NK Amboa, Machina Pay, Wetty Infringement, Pierre Boro, Tempasso, Nansu Tapi, referee Asifa Boro 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Jumanuel, Nasu, outside any tier, a branch, Shimano Petu, Ewa, Mangwasi, Omo, Echiho, Razak, Honore Kwabano, Razak, a long one, Odiama, Bole, Tubana Tuakama, what can I do? A Pia, Adiama, Rasa, Tapi, and a go, referee Isaac and Kiamboa, Wapapa. Our team treatment, Eriama, Mangwasi, Ewa, FC Bankuma, Amo, 18 yard boss, Enimpe. Can this be a goal for Mangwasi, Derek?
2: Grandpa said, go be better to me if Nazareth are by. It depends on the part of Baba Bo free kick. If they have a good player, on him set pieces, no boy. And the Enyama be better, go be better to me. Aba Esan said, okay. The experience group of Erika Jetea. The guy said, obey to me, it making a run and the reflexes. Obey to me, I can't tell what I say. Then there's the time he is really needed over here. If not, so the power of freaking come on, go and say, no, you want. Obey to me, the go up.
0: Sir, no, you want. Obey to me, and go up. A branch here. Bully, Eja, Ponetti, as well as. Abrantia, Pistos, and also Etia Ponetti, Debbie, Temprauda, Referee, and Kiamwa. With a prepper warning, Edima Brantiano, Amu Ate, Opia, Epese, Aremu, Etina Miatoma, and a count finale. But who, why, and Etina? 1-2 Derek.
2: Okay, I can say boy, a brand and a boy, and now pull this up. But you see, goalkeeper Erika Jeteman reflexes the count here. You could see the dive he gave into the sky. Camera anchor, like I said, I capture the dive. I'm a FF, come on. But you see, the two teams in here, Obia, Archer, and the Bobre, of Eddie Kaiwe. So far,

0: na first day there and second day so utumi di nti enye mo abebre say the two teams in ya omo amia omo say omo ma omo kwan say obi abetumi asho mo and I say do not make any error at their back line and the two goalkeepers in ya make a goalkeeper that have been really called to work as your guys Eric Ajete, he has been really called to work each and every minute, but so far so good. Your guys, Mango as goalkeeper no is on a holiday. In Tanya Mabibre said the two teams in ya Obia Etch and Bobre, our first half of the game.
1: And quick one, Ansana, DJ Wazi, Ebe Bomono. Two teams, that is Mango as NRPFC Bankuma, first half, Obia and ya substitution. Are you expecting, sir, coming back into the second half, change GB better me about what you saw?
0: Every technical coach, and I say every coach who understands football knows say first department of the game barrier. Yeah. When the second department of the game, you've read the game view really well. It tells you say our back and our bench. You know, there are some players who are good when it comes to change of game. Into and you want to be say first our man yet change, but second half no definitely they have to bring in new or fresh legs. As I say, as time goes on, you can see the weather. It's very, very hot. Like I said, temperature, no, I was show papa, papa, you were by a Rian elbow. So, tightness, no, as time goes, so I beco show into it. Means, second half, no, Oma, the first 11, some few minutes now, you have to bring your game changers into the game. To second half, no, I'm expecting the two teams to make substitution.
1: Option them, sir, two teams, you know, every year in Sakaya, and T, Sa, and Tia will be back. With the second half under referee Isaac Enekamba. Over to you, DJ Razi.
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0: All right, enter referee and Kiamwa. Open up him, second half between Mangwasi and Afei. FC Bankuma, Yamfa and Shishasu, Mikasei. Referee and Kiamwa, open up him, second half no, Ashasia. No.
1: Krampa, this second half no, dear, yeah, expect to say. The two teams know on between my goals and I said go to make their incursion in the grand finale of this competition. As I said, definitely one team have to qualify. We can't end with a goalless. And I said we can't say the two teams are qualify to the next phase of the competition. That's the grand finale. So I hope said the technical team have spoken to the 11 players on the pitch. So we might see an improvement from the first department of the game.
0: Ebeho sa Mantiano Opia Ebe Peter Nmodempo Kaka Seneya go back to me apa na Yanchese Timpei and a China Kwesiada Yamiatoma or China Ninaso and a count finale. Is it FC Bankuma Anna Mangwasi from Tema 22 here. But as it stands now, still under referee, I say, Kenny Kamwa, no, either side has put a trigger. Mangwasi Amunshebi, Sasso, and FC Bankuma from Tema Newtown, Omo NCB, Mangwasi, Omo first game, Omo future, Epum, so Omo SA future, Eka Baku, a branch, say to second game, that is round of 16, Omo. Team Sakumano, a pembone de pretio, Shimano Petu, Ono and a Crabano, what can I do? My team back who cross an upper, now so a pembone de pretio, Mangwasi, Amo and a Crabano, the whole half, Pitapano Kakrebi, Waneho, Temu Ediama, a Prantia, say to, Lakova, now so went to my jazzo. Wisdom Amata, what a tackle, a good one there from the young tab, Wisdom Amata, India, a hot and also. Ope, Jenny Kaka, Ewa Ha, Enti, Sa, Ena, Etia, Opia, Enfa, Po, Entu, Ninyanko, Atremo, Opia, Enfa, Po, Entu, Ninyanko, Atremo, Mangwasi, Omo, NCB, Sanso, Ena, FC, Bankuma, from Tema, Newtown, Omoso, NCB, Senia, Mika, Sei, Omoso, Entu, Mrika, Ekoepa, Omo, Ebenya, Pena Sports Water, Omo Epo Yachi Drum Sanso Ena Kick Nation, Omo So Eta Yachi Dintinti Enye Asem Kuma Omo Eye Official Scout Erima 2026 Plan PFM Grassroots Cup Jetty Epro Enti Sa Enetia Last Afu Omo So Epoa Atole Catering Service. I'm also Eta Yeti Sanso Ena Amatola Limited. About printing. Any who calling apart Ninjano. Aye Amatola. Amo Ewa Ashaima. Na what's what put a raho. Na what you move Etia Eti to Makama Sanso Ena. No Pipi. I'm also Mikanchao say, Unya cakes for your programs. Ninjano. Aye No Pipi. Cakes and so I'm going to put my camera at the amount. Rapun Medical Center, Tema Committee 10. I'm also going to put my camera for and the lights of Mr. Abbe and Afe Fatih Munina Doris and Afe Dora Amunina Ewaha Amo Epua Senaya and your Pia Opiuka and Senia Me Na Ebia Minya Eikaka Edia Kumumwa Na Rapun Medical Center. I'm also at the Tumano Kama Sanso and Oh, time to car. Also, a prior come up. Or 10 sons, a bano, a young bonum, our program Nasadia. Or 10 sons, Omunopia, and the temper Sanso and up. Red Eyes, Mineral Water, and so a prior Yadi 2026 from PFM, Grassroots Capital, a prior Pepia, Wupia, take up 30, a long one. Now, so this is no problem at all for goalkeeper Latin. So far, Popia. Enter Natremu. Goalkeeper Latif. Paul Enter Natremu. Enti Yashe. Sir, FC Bankuma. I'm back to me. I'm a goalkeeper Latif. Nidaye soon said Obeti, the best goalkeeper. Referee change. Mangwasi Abrantia James Ebetrasi. Ediama Abrantia Ayo. Ana Ayo. No, and also Uncle Tina. Uncle Tia came so far. Abrantia Ayo. Wapoto atrabako edi amani ho enape mangu ase pwari bukono. Yes, sir. 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second half see go beyond by
1: Grandpa Oshé, second half we're betting papa say go to me because bibia yeah and the our first half no that's the same thing I hear the second half no air to also the teams or the clubs or the players are taking glory into their own hands on different angles whereby it's not close to the penalty. Yeah, they were very dangerous. I'm not goalkeepers for them to make some saves. You could see that the teams have started making substitutions. It tells you that as time goes on, they rather go for glory than going to the penalty shoot. And he said, "We may not go if he two clubs no more."
0: Yes, sir. Mangwasi, Ombeye Atuatina, Ana FC Bankuma, a long one from goalkeeper Erika Tete, a pin ball on center circle. Mangwasi, pretty for there. What a pass. Car passing Okama. Z Bono at the pretty hall. Why and I appa. Nice one there. What T Bono at the pass on Nazogapi. Timely intervention. Mangwasi. One call. Bankuma. A bit of a panana. A prime tier. Nansu. Referee and Kiamwa. A panapim. FC Bankuma. Amo. A prime tier. Baku. Eta Akukwa Maniso. Brantia Manasi Atete Spartan 17. Sorry, Eta Ninaso. We are live on Facebook. And Sir Ebia Uopie. Referee Tage. Mangwasi again. Brantia. Basa senior Ebetrasi Ediama Pate. Basa Ebetrasi Ediama Pate. So far, Abrantia Pate. And also Asia Wanko. Our Tumetianimu. Basa Ebetrasi Ediama Pate. Can this be a goal for FC Bankuma? Free kick against Mangwasi. Aprantia Randy Etia Bonetti Sanso Anna Aprantia Richard and Ape Jacob Tenchi Amunina Etia Bonetti for human war from Mangwasi. Can this be a goal? Way back to me, I go on a one and a ball. 1-2 Nansu Dabi corner Ariba Bankuma. It was a pullout from Abrantia Richard Spartan says Jesse, but Mangwasi, Waro, Ekampano, Anti, Ekona, Edma, FC, Bankuma, Steel, Opia, Empa, Po, Entu, Ninyanku, Antinemu, and Opia, Emposo, Ninyanku, Antena, Mangwasi, Amu, Esha, All Right, Amu Shebi, Sanso, Anna, FC, Bankuma, Ansu, and Shebi, Cross Napa, do what you are coming out to, Debi. A corner again, Edwa Bankuma, draw rider. Yatunitia, Dabi. 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Now, Antiaso, Tamate, Richard, Tabi, Gabriel, when you born Eriama, Randy, Watim, Baku, Nasu. 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Bebia, Etinano, and one Etina, Pia. 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Sanso, Anna, FC, Bankuma, Ensu, and Sebi, and Muate. Rutama City, and Afei, Tama, Militia. Through Tama City and after Tama Militia. Yep, I'm talking Muromu and Badi Team Sheet na Mufili and Tam Tam Paswa. After this game, it's your 10. Na Munsu Yemche Muslit and Kaba say wait and yeah a yasi and na a yeah obi party yendi na yenum kaka so aya time opia and for point to nyakwa trem wisdom murder papaya porno. Apem, Eddie Amanuwa, goalkeeper, Latif, Pierre, Ababeti Borukama, Ubeti, Ubeko, Ana Ubeta, Wai, Ana Eko, Wai, Ana Eta, Bankuma, Ubeko, Ana Mangwasi Beta, Ayatrain, Eddie Ama, Opia, Sande, go, and by Mangwasi, nice one, Temu, Eddie Amanuwa, Pia, Baru, Paku, Mieru, Apeda, Eddie Ama, say to, oh, Dabi, say to, what can I do? Say to, say to, say to, but our personal, not to Dabi. Bankuma with the ball, Pono, Atrasha, Joe, Yabatu, Etia, Mangwasi, defensive throw, Ponapa, cap to the other side, Richard Tamate, a long one, sweet play to the far. Left of it to Panana Bankuma Bankuma Tamanutan Bankuma Pente Bankuma crossing up on to Debbie Afa Ponen in pair Derek
1: Kampa Mikato says Yaboboni say yeah one pass go be befi Nazareth I'm gonna share the two teams in ya they've been very wasteful in terms of attack in Tanya Wabi Brace they be a mobile born equal 8 yard area a trapo. A track keeper, a throw BBA, even touch line, a track. Now, watch here, barricade, nuclear, and to Mitra. It is a clubs, no, and as a team's Megusu, I say, idea, a bad is a go with BP, Nazareth Abba.
0: Sir, Mangwasi, and I'll pay Bankuma, say, idea, let us a bad day, sir, yes, Christo, or Piemu, now, I'm betting what time to one, but still, in America, Kawam. Laiwan, referee, Adigo, Opejani Frangano, Ahumu, pa, outside, Edetia, FC, Bankuma, still firing, Opia, and Papa, and to Ninyanku, Atremo, Meti, Adi, Kwesi, Opopi Junior, Ubetumi, Aframe, the sports camp, alongside, Derek Dapa, and Yadi, the live commentary came between Mangwasi and Afei. Hello, Bunazu Dabi. Mamma mia. Nanka, a prantiano. Nanso, it's too high. Wisdom Amanda sent a long one into the app. Ya pim, bono, Nanso, referee,

0: Bule, went to the port on Tasha. 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Pia, Adiama, Gabriel, the Bona Quetti, Adiama, Jacob, Dabi, Mangwasi, Amu and a crab bottle passing up. I bet you for Bona, deep on a tip, pa. But tell me what I'm saying to. Saying to. Went to me and Jasso Emma Joe Jimanal Petu on the crab on or top on us yo Randy what you wanna to a comma Randy Anthony Spotting seven Jersey, and Banabeti, Ariama, Gabriel, Demu, Ariama, Nira, back to Gabriel, crossing up. Oh, there is nobody in particular, Derek.
1: Grandpa's chances upon chances from, like I said, Bakuma, but there's nobody in the 80 yard area to make the connection for Bakuma. Inti, Emrekwa and Elkwa, Ama, two teams in ya. Yepe, go on the EPSA, okay? Because the two teams have to give us goals.
0: Jima Dabi again, Randy, nice one there. What a driven, Randy, Dabi, referee change. Abrantia, say to Abatrasi, referee Antraso. Referee change. Say to Abetanasi, Adiama Abrantia. 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Say to Abetanasi, Adiama Mososho. Say to Akra Wanko, our two metronomo, and now, my yen your bear pia, now on your bakum yerubin kao, Ninjinetino and Kosiaka. Say to Wanko. Our two meter more. Anti sa and a tier. And also epe Yuki Ako. Gabriel. Otemu Ariama Jimanuel Petu. Matar Bonasi Kama. Good defensive work there. Mangwasi Omu and Shebi Sanso Anna. FC Bankuma Ensu and Shebi. Referee. Isaac and Kambwa, what's happening at improvement area? Mangwasi, center circle, Jacob Chetty, Jemu Ariama, Abrantia, Richard, Pierre Yama, Jacob again, Gabriel, referee, and Kambwa, Zitabi, when you kickboxing, I will so be Nitrosumu, when you kickboxing, I Gabriel, will so be Trosumu, Danny Trosu. Hey, Gabriel spotting love in Jersey. FC Bankuma. I think Ariama Gabriel Gombaya. Sanso Anna Mangwasi. Wapembono Ariamanra. Justin Naso. Welusu possession. 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What can I do? Wati Baku. Wabremu. Captain Watibono Kama. I happen to Chimarel, Matemu Ariama, Randy, or Kai Kennedy, Randy, or Banakwechi Arama, Richard, Matibana Tuakama, or Kai Kennedy, Matemu, timely Tavansem, still, the Pembon Radio Pretio, Wai Anaba, Mangwasi, or Piapa Boni, Tabi, Referee, NK Amwa, Watanabe, Wati, infringement. Eretia Mangwasi and their own half. Mousa Mangwasi, Amu Aprantia Baku. Watina Akuka Manisho, Ayi Niput. Ofre, Sir Butunu Ehano. Anti Yensisa Butunu Enfa Emano. Mangwasi, Amu Enshebi. Sanso Ena, FC Bankuma from Kamanuta. Enso Enshebi, Derek.
1: Grandpa, and your mom, baby, say, two teams in your OP, Emia, and the two pumpy, as I say, OBI, I say, this company is either Obama, me, as I say, my mom, I say, if not so, dear, your phone call at the prayer call, and your mom, baby, say, two teams in your OP, and to be MOMO, I say, OBI, and so OBI.
0: Pia, I didn't need to pumpy. Who's your mother? Pia, I'm a return. Dabi, it was a nice strike from Richard, but referee change. FC Pankuma, Aya, change. Apprentice, Richard. Referee change. Richard, Ebe Transi. Jacob, 30, watch out, 2 goals. On the apprentice, Mula, Epli, the golden boot. Pia, Ariama, Obetima for Banana, Nasu, referee, upon up him, Bati, referee change, Bankuma, apprentice, Richard, Prano, Ebet Transi, Ariama, Frederick, now, Uncle Tia, Game Niso. 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Kokipa, Erika Tete Afa, a long one, Randy, Obetima for Banasu Tapi, a Pembano, a Fretio, a true Edima, Pankuma. No go to either side. Pankuma Mushebi, Mangwasi and Shebi, Trou, Atubaro Tampaso, Randy, went to me and Jasso, Wai, Mangwasi, Makadi Bona, SAE. A long one into the half, Jacob, on the top pinball, Eddie Ache, Mole, Mole, Mole, Mole, Mole, Mole, Wafin Baku, Achin Mieru, Wabromu, Mole, crossing up all, not to tap his cell. 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
1: Make sure say grandpa said the two things say Omoya substitution, then I think say they are preparing for the penalty shootout. See that is why they are making those substitutions. If not so they are abandoning Papa Basa Mega, maybe they are making changes.
0: One two
1: I've heard the Papa Papa said maybe they are making some changes to get goals because okay, substitution there because it's mostly like for like substitution there because
0: it's mostly substitution upon a pop coaches a sake baninu go in by a long one into the center circle a Way and I walk, Mangwasi, Mole, Krasunapa, Nansu. Good defensive work there from Abrantia. Frederick. Yemfa, Asida, Emma. Fena, Sports Water. Kick Nation, last Afood, Abdullah Catherine Savix, Matola Limited, Vivi, Rafford Medical Center. Now we share our table next year. Amu Awakama, Doris, Nora, Fati, and Afe, Ora, Ape, Amunina, Awa, Abuja, Kama, Pepe, Sanso, and Otam Joka. Or time sounds and I feel raw ice mineral water and so a poa yadi to metenu a prao sa fona ukrano a pon papa ukwa na watapu kick it a beba a kick next year on mohapro a beba na epa mole tapio de banate na wasu wakikiso na washe Amosu Jumetia Amo Edi Se Epano football that is Kick Nation. 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What about a criteria, my Frederick? Referee change, Mangwasi, Aya, substitution. Sir, Upia and Fapo and to Ninyaku and Tremo. Abrantia referee change. Abrantia Nani Ebetrase Mangwasi. Abrantia Nani Ebetrase Eriama Richmond. And Abrantia Razak. And so Ebetrase Razak. And so Ebetrase Eriama Abrantia Mensa. Na Omoso Enkotia. To bet you so, and you pia go bet to be up. Ediama Mangwasi Anna, but assistance now. No, Ida has put a trigger. Mangwasi zero, FC Bankuma zero. Goalkeeper Ricardo Tiapa, Shimanuel, Mapimbono, Nansu Debi, Ekate, Nanka, go Eyapa, Derek.
1: Grandpa said, "Omo to me and Shadi, I'm sure Omo. I don't know Nanka card there, Nanka. I said, 'Cause here I have to one go. I said, but so far so good. Me catch say, things to be born to say then I make up an artist shooter. The ten year ones be present so far. Go be a empire.
0: That is a Derek Dapa. Why a big surprise, but players are both teams pretty for there from Osoro. But gentlemen, both coaches, you know, a parody here and that AVA award. I go back, man, so I had one say, go Pia by Romo, Ewa, Mangwasi, goalkeeper, Latif, Etiamo, and the likes of Razak, Munyina, Richmond, Bassett, Solo, and after James, Munyina, Etiamo, Ediamo, Mangwasi, Omo, NCB. And Amo Akler, Amo Lies, Uremu, our FC Bankuma. I'm also Akachiwa, goalkeeper, Erika Tete, behind the goalpost, Abrantia, Richard Bertu, Jimanet Bertu, Moro, Randy, Wisdom Amata, captain on the side, Tamate, Jimanet, and Ape, Tete, Jacob, Manasi, Kepro, Sporting Levin, Jesse, Osono Atete, Amunina, Etiama, I'm also NCB. Aya Chai Adiama Bankuma also and goalkeeper Latis Son Kulem Adiama Mangwase. So far, go enter Natinamuye. That is goalkeeper Latif of Mangwase. Take up 30. I said two goals so far to Badinamo. Randy Gabi Son Sumpe Wunam Ambre. Welcome goalkeeper Adiama Mangwase. Goalkeeper Latif. Paul Anton Atinamuye Abia Dari Usha Babia goalkeeper Latif Namro best goalkeeper Obet Miati.
1: You can say go Abia Anton goalkeeper Natinema. It tells you how good his performance have been in this competition. It tells you how also lucky he has been when it comes to such occasions as Osha and the game now. Like I said, our holiday, but and said the super papa anti. And Yamwa, if he's judged as the best goalkeeper of the tournament, and Yamwa be brave.
0: And Yano Wawa Bebre, Mangwase, center circle, stringing passes 1-2 together, but Ninjero, Fana Ked, Naya Bibiaho, Embredo, Kakawam, Malay! A good striker from the young top, Mole Nansu, is too high, Adema, goalkeeper, Quick Adete Alpha, Eric Adete Alpha, way and the first goal out them Adiama FC Bankuma 2026 from PFM Grassroots Cup. Eric Adete Alpha, and also upon whom the Papa Fatmika and Adaho. And also Eddie FC Bankuma, Eberumu, Etina, Kwesiara, Namia Toma Grand Finale, and second game between Rutema City and up a Tama Militia, and so ever to me, at a form the venue and the tongues of attraction. Tama committed to BBC, Mexico, Aso Tep, DJ Wazi, and also Edina, play Aneti, Pia Pia, and Yomuno Adiba, Mikatei, referee, and Kiabua, Watsenapei, Akansi, Ninina, Pa, Nevea, Pia, Amfapo, Antu, Ninyanku, Antinamo, Mangwasi Zero, FC Bankuma 0, Derek.
1: Grandpa, I know what people say. Two teams in here. Omen to me and share a goal. Our kids here. It tells you how disciplined the two teams have decided to be on field of play. It's any one people say they ended up not giving us a goal. But in terms of performance wise, I'll tell you, say it's been below as we expect the two teams to be. As I say, make us say weather no account, weather no the condition of the weather no account be internet to me the beat of the game. But so far so good. Everybody is at peace and everybody is okay with the results. It's time for penalty shooter whereby it's anybody's game. Into yes, dear Ebakosi.
0: Yes, dear Ebakosi. Now when it's come to 2026 Plan PFM Grassroots Cup, Mangwase. Aya omo wie game no in the regulation time and say about the penalty dia this season and at this year Mangwase they have no idea but hey FC Bankuma omo first game against Future penalty and I'm going to progress here. Looking at these two teams are Baku the penalty there was so actually or they are qualified Baku penalty no on Bobby do think sir once again Bankuma I'm the penalty no ever remember China and Mangwa say we pull a surprise with a penalty.
1: Grandpa I won't say sir based on Bankuma ne penalty shooter winner in this year's grassroots cup no it means they have a bit of experience but you see and when it comes to penalty shooter, it doesn't matter how experienced you are. The only thing that matters most is your goalkeepers will come to play. That's the best moment. So there are two teams in Amu goalkeepers, no, and Amu goalkeepers, no, yeah, very, very good when it comes to the shootout. Then that one there, yeah, I can tell you, sir, point blank, one team is ahead of one team. But we don't know the reflexes of the two goalkeepers, whether in terms of shot stoppers, no, they are good at it. And you see, Bakuman, the experienced goalkeeper nearby, tells you that they know say, definitely they will be playing for the penalty shootout. And you know what I'm saying? The experienced goalkeeper is at post this afternoon. But you see, don't write off Mangwa. Say, this is their grounds. This is where they belong to. I'm sure say, they know what they've done really well and they are not afraid because getting to the end of the game, we could see the goalkeeper was trying to play delay tactics. And you know what I'm saying? There's two teams now. I'm sure they are ready for the penalty shootout.
0: They are ready for the penalty shootout. I see that Anchor Emma, Pena Sports Water, Kick Connection, Last Food, Adole Catering Service, Amatola Digital Limited, Ashamai, Sanso Ena, PP Cakes, Ebano Kick, Ena Api, Nyama, that is Pistris Ninjano, Ena PP, Rapper Medical Center, Hotel Toka, or Dance House, Ena Api, Real Ice Mirror Water Amu Tumakwa this year Amu Etaetia Yadi 2026 Plan B FM Grassroot Capital Prao DJ Wazi Proper Check a Kamami Na Yanche Sir the two teams Amu Yan Radia Na Yan Papanatino and she says so
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0: Jewazi Panati Yadi Ashisaso Wai Anna Echo Rutama City Tama Militia Rutama City Tama Militia. Please get ready. Pankuma Omo Anna Epo Edikai Anti Sa Anatia Goalkeeper Latif behind the Gopo. Can you do a save? Oh, a prank here from Pankuma Esha Goalkeeper Latif. Can you do a save? Oh, Dabi. A prank here, Matthew. A Pemu in the second half. Wasanu Matthew Otamtin Wasanu first one Edima Pankuma and Wasanu no
1: Grandpa everyone happy praise you can say based on what you say this grassroots cup no Pankuma it is the penalty shoot of Bibri but everyone said this first shootout, you know, was a ball. But you see, it's early days yet to write them off, say, or must have penalty, you know. It's here, they see the goalkeeper had the direction by Estoka, or Messi goalkeeper, or Messi goal post, and a go over. You just say, this time around, you know, Mangwasi, between me, take a lead, you know.
0: Mangwasi, Omo Epomo, first one, goalkeeper, Rick Agente Alpha, Ebano, penalty, dia. Nwa Pim Onosu Asano, the same place, and the two goalkeepers in Nigeria and your direction, Derek.
1: Oh, yes, Wawa Bebre said the two first kickers, no, taking first at the same place to miss their penalty. Wawa Bebre, there's something that they have to explain to us the reason why they chose that direction, and the two of them also missed their penalty.
0: Bankuma, Omo Ababaku, Asano, Mangwasi, Anso Apo Baku, Omo Asano, Abrantia, Gabriel, Sporting Levin Chelsea for FC Bankuma. There's a second one, Adema, FC Bankuma. Can he score a goalkeeper? Latif, who do I say? Gabriel, against goalkeeper. Latif can Gabriel score or goalkeeper Latif will do a save. Referee Isaac Enikamwa, Mama Derry.
1: Grandpa, it tells you that the goalkeeper is smiling. It means that the goalkeeper doesn't have a problem when it comes to a penalty shootout. And you know what, Bebre said, only a direction, but you can see this is a poor penalty for Bankuma player because I don't know what he was trying to do, but you see, it was close to the goalkeeper. Just that the goalkeeper just have to be quick and and the ultimate saving ball. Now it's up to Mangwasi to convert their penalty and make it a goal in the penalty. If not so, and they miss it, it's still level peg.
0: If Mangwasi don't know, they miss their second penalty under referee and Kiamua, it's going to be a level play. This is a goalkeeper. Paul Enya and to Natrimuye. Goalkeeper Latif. And concede goalkeeper Latif. Eric Atete Alpha, captain for Mangwasi. Oh! Oh! Eric, what a penalty!
1: Grandpa, I want to be brave. Omugusu, miss a penalty, you know. I want to be brave because. Goalkeepers, no, like I said, two goalkeepers, one, Nesaka born, no, Baba, Kunesan, Yanka born, and it's so awful from the two teams there. Our penalty, no, it's been very dreadful.
0: It's been so awful and doubtful. Penalty, Anna, Yadi, Sisaso, Baby Pia, Utie, Ewa, Inframemu, Plan B, 104. 0.5 FM NLP. Who monitor to my channel? Our Facebook near a penalty and a Yadi so between FC Bankuma and NLP Mangwasi Opia Apo Mieru and Opia and so and Third one, FC Bankuma. Can you score a goalkeeper? Let him do a save. A plant here, take up 30. What's a 2 goals so far to make any move? Can you score a goalkeeper? Let him do a save. And that referee, Isaac and Kiambua. 1, 2. Derek.
1: Finally. In the penalty shootout to the Yenya. First goal in the penalty shootout. Now, the pressure is going to be on Mangwase. Whether they can be able to also level the tie, or if not so, Bakuma have their one leg in the final. It's the DBC.
0: Yes, DBC. Sir, Mangwase, Oman Shadia, Natasha, FC Bankuma. Once again, Amunai Baku, SC. The count finale Etina Apprentice Jacob 30. Watch out 2 goals. For me, Enyami Wawa in the regulation time, sir. Bankuma and your penalty in the regulation time. Apprentice Jacob 30. Spotting 19 jersey. Oh no. Anna Ojinati Ninjina so. Ayana Wasia Mangwase. Candel love for the pair. Mangwase goalkeeper. Eric! What a play! What a kick!
1: That was so sumptuous from Mangwase player, because he needed to level the tie, and that is his job. He has done his job. But you see, goalkeeper Eric Ajete who direction, but the angle of the ball is whereby goalkeeper Ajete MSA. Still, the level is tied. Now, pressure is on Bankuma to give Bankuma the lead. Now their leg is not in the grand finale now. Now their legs are in the semi-final.
0: Their leg, Bankuma, Omo, Erigosi, Epitreno, from before, and the other bags say, hey, I'm right there, fabricating. Anti, sign it here, Yancha, say Bankuma, Omo, ever top pressure, Ariama, Mangwasiana. Apprentice Frederick! Hey! Derek!
1: Grandpa, may I sure say, okay, the right hand side of the goalkeepers now. Like I said, Bibi Esha or Obi L2 Gold or Honest and say, Obi L2 Gold or Bless no Omo Bobo. And for now, it's up to Mangwase to put their leg, one leg into the grand finale. As I said, now Bankuma have missed their fourth penalty. Now, it's up to Mangwase to get one leg in the grand finale.
0: Mangwase, Bankuma, Omu, Apo, and Nai, Ashabaku, Asamiensa, Mangwase, Omu, Apo, Miensa, Asamiru. I said, Baku, Omo, Airport, near Etoso, and nine. When it's come to the penalty, Omo, Airport against FC Bankuma from Tamanu Town. And then the question, Bobby Jr., the sports grandpa alongside Derek Dapa, captain for Mangwase, Tamanu Committee 2, Aha, and Omo, can you score a goalkeeper? Eric Atete Alpha will do a save. 1, 2, save them. Derek.
1: Grandpa, I don't know, sir. Bankuma and Ayaka and Mangwase, they don't want us to go. And now, as I said, they are being leveled in every tie of this penalty shootout. They missed the first two, they scored the third, they missed the fourth one, and it's the same to each other. I wonder what is happening. Now is their final penalty kick, and I hope that pressure ever that will be the other bonus. So, Otumi Esha, the pressure moves to Mangwase. Emre Nebeche, Yeshe Debezi.
0: What a spot is the first semi-final game between FC Bankuma and Ape Mangwase. Regulation time. Kokosiko, Mangwase, Omu, Ansebi, Sanso, Anna, FC Bankuma from Tamanuta, Monsu, Anse, Panati, Anna, Yachasia, Yeri, Pempemso, Mamifa, Asida, Motu, Emma, Ora, Bless America. Bless America. Oh no, Pia, Adam, I want from a move. Baby, Pia, Wapia. No, Bipia, and your comma, and your nice, your pet, and then a Pia. Your pet, and then a Pia. A plant here, Jimana Betu. Jimana Betu. Oh no, Apple. Near Etoso, a noom, Adiama, FC Bankuma. Can you score a goalkeeper, Latins of Manguase, do I say? Jimanal Petu, can he score? Or goalkeeper, Latins will do a save. Fifth one for Bankuma. 1-2. Washiano Kama, Adiama Bankuma. Derek.
1: Cecilia, you guys say, Bankuma, and then I, Abako, SC, grand finale. And the final penalty, kick for, you guys say, Manguase, the pressure is upon Manguase. Now, Bankuma need their goalkeeper to be the hero, because they need their goalkeeper now. They need the experienced Eric Adjete to make them into the grand finale. Yes, yeah, DBC.
0: 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Eric Adjete Alpha. Nano, the senior national team blasters of Ghana. Only the elephant of La Côte d'Ivoire. 2015. AFCON. Now, Akoya Bibia Waho. Master Zininazi, Omo Ebobolasi, and a bookemu Edema, Omai Ghana. Second time against the Lipunk of La Côte d'Ivoire, Omodiati, Kuano Ediafi, Omai Ghana, Manguasi, can the gentleman score, or goalkeeper Tete Apa, or Pian, Pirifota, Derek.
1: You could see the confidence the player was having. You could see the reason why the player decided, say, obey to me, I'll kick it. But now, it's level peg, and it's up to the next player of the ball. Make sure you obey.
0: Derek, may I say, Doris, Rafael Medica said, I want Manguase.
1: Maybe.
0: As simple as

0: We pull a surprise. Apprentice. 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Apprentice. Moro. Emmanuel. Moro. Emmanuel. Moro. Emmanuel. Moro. Emmanuel. Emmanuel. Moro. Spotting two jersey. Moro. What a tricky one there from Moro Emmanuel.
1: That's so lucky on half of Moro Emmanuel. As I said, Moro born or boy, goalkeeper, Enya, the direction, and make himself so obesity penalty. Nunya, but and to me, I'm about your power, Eddie, Bonetia, Eddie, said goalkeeper, but to me, also, it's Enya Moabibri.
0: Bankuma, Omo, Apo, Ensia, Achemensa, Asai Mensa, Mangwasi, Omo, Apo, Enum, Asai Mensa, Asha, Mieru, Omo, Ekopo, Nia, Etoso, Ensia. Can the gentleman score or goalkeeper Eric Adete push FC Bankuma, Etina, Nyamia Toma? Eric Atete Afa Tamanuta Nina Echao and Nayi Awa Eric Atete Afa Tamanuta Nina Echao 1-2
1: Dari. That was cool and a confidence from your guys, a Mangwasi player. No, because you could see that goalkeeper ne trya Nakabane Sai Rational Akorafa Medical Center. Goalkeeper Eric Adete, maybe I will do no this ball. He can't try that. Otherwise, as a bunny, ever to know, it's a more abibri. Say, but Mangwasi still is making the penalty to go into a different level by all standard.
0: Mangwasi, Tama committee to taking the penalty to a different level. Upia, Apo, Insia, Asemiensa, who we met up to the count finale. Etina Kwesiada Nyamia Toma. Enti Sa Anetia. Ora. Otega. Ete Tumatero. Sanso Era. Tete Batu. Onosu Etie. Oni Netuma Fua Epiemu. We are Sanso Era. Manager Foster and in the 2x4, I was star 7 and so 88. 1-2! Oh! Oh! Oh! Oh! Oh! Richard Tomate, captain for FC Bankuma. Wasano
1: Grandpa Ewan be prese Oshe Yakan se boa Richard Babo I know may I sure say maybe Obi O T D Z wa Obaso Mani pass into no boss about but Ewan be pray. Now the pressure is on Mangwasi. I hope say the antics they are showing over there no and Kongotion because penalty shoot out there, the more you show antics, the more it goes against you. TH basically.
0: Jensha
1: Mpacho Mufi Park Nesomae. Yes, Ramo Park.
0: Yes,
1: Ramo. Yes, Ramo. Yadi Nidi, yes, Ramo. Mpacho Mumbra Mwetika Kramae.
0: Yes,
1: Ramo Papa Apa.
0: Tia Ebesi. Goalkeeper. Latif against Anwa Nipadi Padi. Goalkeeper Erika Tete Apa. Goalkeeper Latif against goalkeeper Atete Afa, can Latif score or Atete Afa would do a save?
1: Yes, he has to score because of all the saves you've done. This is a moment for you to show it.
0: And

0: Hold on. Mangwasi, I'm on the Panatino, Aremu, and the Gao finale. Etina, Nyami, Aya, Adoma, and T. Amo, Ajay, Rutama City, and Afetama, Militia. Nobody Kunimu, na oni Mangwasi, and so Akosia, Waha. Now, Derek, took one. Coming up on the way, Mangwasi, due to the final, Etina, Nyami, Adoma.
1: Kapa, dia, yaka se, dia we see ya na esi ewa asi asa se. Two teams in ya trouble for bread. You could see sportsmanship going on between the two teams here, greeting each other. You could see se mango asi elko almost stand up akwa je in chief your mo fans no. And ya mwa bebre se ye to minya this numerous penalty shooter. It tells you how the two teams were ready for this game. How the two teams didn't want anybody to score them, but all the same, no. Like I said, the two teams now, Omayade, they've reached the money zone in the first and second. Now, Mangwasi is to the final for the first time of this year's grassroots competition. And they are into the final for the first time for 5 years. And you want to bring up Omayade final. We wish them all the best in the next phase of the competition. Until Tema, Militia and Nero, Tema City, they are now waiting to meet who they will face in the grand finale. Yes, you have seen our second game.
0: Yes, you have seen goalkeeper Latif. Goalkeeper Latif will join us. 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

0: 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Latif, mami mawa iko.
1: Yai.
0: Now, I pray you call yamba no teo. You came against FC Bankuma. Ebrana, Mufi mu hotel. Eba agugwa manu soro. Uba yano, you saw Bankuma omo squad no. You saw mu squad no. Do you think sir? Ebia mbetu mi edin kunim over Bankuma.
1: Oh, Bankuma for no. Last year say you know open artist say yeah and you know but me who am squad me fan say normal one because again my bottom tournament at Chinsey now confidence better win the game to we show game now second half I was delaying time say we qualify for penalty shootout and am I
0: and why I don't now atina nyame doma either Rotterdam City and Tema Militia yeah sure say amonso one monitor am game no. And to meet you anymore. Now, any of the two teams, Nyami Atoma, Obesiomo, Etina, do have what it takes. Mangwa say, Mubefisi, either Tema Militia or Rotterdam City.
1: Okay, and meet me this game in my Ochina. But Ochina, a bar, you're fully prepared. A man Ochina game in you. You'll be winning game in Ochina now for tournament.
0: Now, Mafa, last one. What do you have to tell your fans? Omo Mufri, Etia, any benching? And a best support to more.
1: Oh, me do be asking. Do be I me appreciate you. Me do be asking.
0: All right, thank you so much, goalkeeper Latif Mangwasi. Over to you, DJ Wazi.

But quickly, we're at the second game of the day in the semi-final. And our Sugusu out here, Real Tema City against Tema Militia Mrantiano. Now, two teams win, and so Ebon Momo, they win on the last game, sir. I'm on Wakwenya, I'm on Webepin. Quickly, no, my main foul lineup of two teams, no, Enfama and Tempaso and Sakranzi Akomudiana. On the side of Real Tema City, goalkeeper, Ago and Edemwe Edemomo, Abrantia Mate, Ewa Osman, and so our phase up. And so Ewa Enafi, Abrantia Mayanga, and so Eji name Jude, and so Esha number 6, and so Eji name Enafi Kelvin, and so Esha number 12, and so Eji name Edema Tima Nidiyade, Tema City, Enafi, Abrantia Kagawa, yes, this young guy, and so Eji name Enafi, Abrantia Kao, Ukomwa Mahama, and so Eji name Enafi, Abrantia Mula, Wemone, as usual, first 11 on where you saw in the tournament from day 22nd, Eshasiano, and so Edeba on the bench. No more Abuaje, Senna, Albert, Finn, Abrantia, Bubuka, and so Ejinem, and Afia, Abrantia, and Idiade, Abi, but and so Ewa, and Afia, Kuma, Bote, and Afia, Kojo, Wemone, Mrantia, Wamoso, Etna, bench, Edema, Tema, Real City, on the side of Tema Militia, no more goalkeeper, and Idiade, Kenya. 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Women and Rantia, Wamoso Ete Bench, Edema, Tima Nidia, the Tema Militia. Now, Upia Mudia, now just Mensaka, Bernard Mensa, Kwames, and so Ewa Menchen. But quickly, Mami Fama, there are two records, and I said the records between those two teams, you know, Tema Militia, and so Eshas here in 2026, you know, one more. A winning by 2-0, yes. And Afe Ukomo, my second game, so I'm winning 2-0. And so, Ewa, into Yen Chaya Hombra, na Yen Fat Nyaka, and then Yaka, and Bess also.

0: Right, Inti. Yeah, Mamo, Akwaba, Bioman from Brad, Tema, Comte 2. Inti, Sadia Mekano. We're at the second semi-final game. And our Sugusu Altieno, at 104.5. Tema, Ninjo, and Ninjaso. And Crime Pumpuni Mantem. And our Sugusu Altieno, center referee. And referee Gilbert. And our Odin from Abrane, and so Ebeshen Afunumu, Atinetin and Yama. But quickly, now, Minkomodia, comments, Akwaba.
1: Hello. Endurance, me dasi pa na me yama ye tifunu bibia kwa baby Embra Plan B 104.5 FM. Yes, already know yenya exciting game baku echo. We crab more exciting. No red, two teams na Tema Militia, any real Tema. So far, tournament we mono, we mo call it in Ewa Sropa. Endurance, yes, game with yet.
0: Because they're more exciting. Referee upon a pay. Emma of Edikano, Yadia Sister, so but quickly. Comments, Mame Empua Wahana Ukomwa, Sadianamika, Tema Militia, this year, Wamushas here, White Angels, yes, by 2-0. Wamo NA team and idea the MCO professionals, Airboy, Wamo Eshon by 2-0. And I think in the quarterfinal, Wamo Eche easily gone, Eshon on penalties. And I think semi final, so Wamo Eche, team and idea at a real Tema City and Wamo any Omo, but on the side of Tema Nidia Real Tema City, no Wamo Eche, Tema Nidia Ede, Castilla Eshomo by 1-0, and Sakrawaje Enzo Eboy Eshomo by 3-1. In a quarter final, no Wamo so a winning by 1-0 against BBC United, yes, BBC Youth, and have a Wamo semi final game. And our Sugu Sultan, I think say my boy Waha, it's quickly no, who wanna say, Ebe Kwasen. Pia Pone Kama, Pona Bedi, Tema Militia, Abedasano, Tema Real City, Brantiano, Wamo, a very, very dangerous when it comes to say, Wamo Atake, Pono. It's a goalkeeper. Ako, Wachibone, Peja Bone, Tinti, Adia, Sinse, Mudabi Nazano. No problem for Tima, Nidia, Tema Militia, Adabi Nazano. Ako, the center circle, Kagawa, twist and turn, Wachia Rem, Mudabi Nazano, Ebuakemu, center referee Gilbert, Osinabi, he's not interested. Osi, he's not interested. And yeah, tit for tat, tit for tat. Where Pia Monikama sends in a long one, the chases on one and echo, 1-2 Dabinazano, Abrantiano, Wachrane Bosumia, Dream Webro, goalkeeper.

0: Auntie, number 4 man. One more edit. Pono echo into the enemy's territory. Switching play. That been answered to the far left. Into me, Uncle Drew. That been answered. Also, I just born in Tempaso. Akodi, Tema Militia. But to join, that been answered. No problem. Into the waiting arms of goalkeeper. Ago. O catch an emranti and say, baby, I hear Kono Yen Soja. Ye ni a bidi pa pa pa pa pa pa pa pa. I will say, ye PMU in the grand finale, Eda, Nyami Adumachina. And he said, Unim Tema Ye Padia, na just a Tema Militia, Womwechi Echre, the TDC Tower, and I say, Womoshe Esono, Obi Beka say, Ash, and I say, Asiano, and so a black Kama Kama, Womo Edia Machino, and I say, Real Tema City, and so one more asset, Estrono, Black, NFA, Asiano, Aye, Akoko Stradia, Yellow, one more chi, and so extra, the Tema Main Harbor, comments, few minutes in the first half, Yansheda, and who any dangerous threat via MV2 teams in now. Just a quick one, now Yanfa commentary, you know, and to us.
1: Yes, and you're on the pass so far, Yan who Aye. We'll share a year, two teams tonight. So, my who serious threat to be from both sides. I think it's early days yet. We will TD and I said, we said, that match, we know, a more exciting moment, any a year opportunities. Oh, game win. So far, there are two teams, you know, they are trying to settle in, trying to create chances and opportunities. But yes, that I who a year serious and I said, a year threat to be a game win.
0: Who do you foresee going into the next phase? I will share two teams, you know, from the analysis, any almost statistic, any amount from the opening day of the game, any BC, the quarter final. Now, I think the two teams in United show glimpses of say almost a winners going into the final. It tells you we've not had come to two team in a long while. For now, Yenya Mangwa say going into the final as well. So, who are you sticking your neck out for this game?
1: Yeah, I think so. A very difficult over predicting and as you be determined, you'll be determined really because. If you have two teams now, one more, it's not the kind of the quality was so. Obi, you're a very good team, solid setup. Everything said, my predict is that why the bit really working with me. First, Obi, a bit really game because they're very good size.
0: Tia Soda, Binasano, Pona Kodi, goalkeeper, Ago, back to sender. And also a Piaboni Kama Kama Bona Bedi center circle. Bakumianu, a Triakori, Wasua Bono Kama Kama, the Abafem, the Abema Kagawa. And also a controlling beautiful. A Popi Adiamano, back to Mensan Kagawa. Kagawa at Siaso. Dabinazano. Real Tema City, the Munko boys. And Pono is still in play. Dabinazano. But Siaso, Real Tema City. It's still in the first half. Go behind to me, MPM. I'm in faster. Cassian Fama. Fena Sports Water.

0: 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papa papa papa papa papa a free kick edema tema militia apprentice yourself number 14 jesse sadik Oshabako just weeks ago, shorts in Abinazano. This one goes wayward. Comments. I think that we've seen a similar one from Sadik last week. Emrana Omo qualified their combo, you know. This time around, not the best of kicks.
1: Yes, Ushe Sadika, last week on my end, stupendous free kick here. Make us potentially no no ever a goal of the tournament. But so far, ready, who is seen and said that in Kayes. But I believe, sir, Ushe, the kind of player, oh, yeah. Any quality, yeah, to me, and take it, yes, quality in the winning move. But send a mechanic, a gamer, a BKG. I won't be anyone once, and as anyone so far, no AKG game because both teams
0: but
1: are very good.
0: I'm not seeing the KG aspect of it, and it's early days yet.
1: It's still a bit KG, but still now, no, as time goes on, no, even a game, no, say a better expanded, now you have more opportunity.
0: I think the players be more need to, I mean, up their game, and 1-2 would have been us, you know. Players be more would love to, and as I would have to up their game. Sadie, you bet me, Enya. I mean, the importance of this game, and also,
1: yes, if sir, you bet who a winner, a game we want, which me make Edika Gajo say a bad empire, but say you bet who will be winning game one. I just say you who say one more key players, you know, STP up, you who individual brilliance, you know, from both teams, okay, Real Tema City, Kagawa, or a very good player. Oshé aye Tema Militia as well.
0: Womu, Sadik, yes.
1: Sadik is a very good player. Both players, you know, on between their constituency and be a game name because of how good they are. And so go a bit about you been here individual brilliance be from aye two teams normal key players name.
0: Which I think say, the likes of Amamo and a friend is a Mulamo for Team and the Real Tema City.
1: Yes,
0: I mean they've shown times without numbers. Yes. I think that he's the current leading
1: top
0: goal scorer.
1: Yes, with three goals.
0: Which I think Ebebu said there, not just Ojugu Baba Onona Oko UK, no.
1: Yes,
0: Akoye Trousers, no.
1: Yes, potentially, no. He has two more games to play.
0: To play.
1: And then the final.
0: So our advantage. Asempa AT, I mean here the endurance alongside Bernard Benson Kwamens, the head of.

0: The ball goes into the head. There comes the timely header. That be strike. That be dancing. Bono and Aminche, baby. A goal kick here, one in Tampa Fentia, Real Tema City. A pop on in Tampa, so a pitch up on the Tentia, the assistant, Mopaku, Mieno, Dabinazo, Pono Atrasia, Mame Faster, Cassian Fama, Kick Nation, Sadian Amicanity, who called the Play Store app, and so announcer, the Apple Store. Now, what downloaded the Kick Dean app? No, yes, Kick Dean app, no, a app here. Yeah, very, very important. But it will download here. Now, the woman piano also where who say, oh, apply or trade as a footballer, no? And as a footballer, no? Now, oh, they download it. Now, fire with Juma. Center referee, Gilbert. Upon a pencil, and point fence here. Tema Militia. So, the two base Tema team, more or less like a local derby. I'm in fast today, more TM farmer, Mr. Plus. I'm here for sensing a long cross, and there comes the header that I've been answering. No. Not forgetting, don't worry. I'll do it for you. Comments, still no goal yet.
1: Oh, yes, yes. And there are, I think there are goals in here. Me who is a bet is a first game. Because,
0: okay.
1: Yes, yes.
0: Oh, a betting part.
1: A betting. The guy do see it.
0: Money so no.
1: Yes. And yeah, easy sana say. And a betting say teams no. A bet open up.
0: Yeah.
1: Say one way then yam in Christians now make
0: sure.
1: No, they won't allow that because the guy do know. Generally, no.
0: Yes.
1: They are inching closer to the
0: money.
1: Yes. The betting. So the who is a huge number of goals in here. Round of 32,
0: so it's likely between those two teams. But I could bet me, I'd 12,000 or and I said, but I could bet me, I'd 6,000 a crown. And so it could be whichever
1: yes.
0: way,
1: yes.
0: Okay,
1: before said, as a big goal, the match you want, it will be a narrow win.
0: Okay,
1: narrow win.
0: Okay, let's see. I swear, Pian, I've been answering on the point of Petri, come, Eddie Appelman, a brand here, it's a momentum cry and fan comma left channel. Can I jog with Taku? Or your heavy pa on fire? Life commentary, you know, and Fendi Agro, say, on him, say, Ghana, dear. Abandon life commentary, dear. Now, just a plan B 104.5. Yeah, Dimua, continue, pa. Apparently, I'm trying to go round past this market. I've been asking, no, I'm on the quiet.

0: Kawa. My goodness. The partnership between Mula Kagawa, Mula Kagawa, and the final strike nearly tormented.
1: Very dangerous partnership. Mula and Kagawa.
0: Nice combination there.
1: One more ASO, dangerous. They've been dangerous throughout a tournament. Anytime, yeah, Omo, Ebe team up. Omo caused all sort of problems. Edema, a teams. Now, before say, there was a good strike, at least. And Tony Boas and Kibio, or man, or Eba from Kakra.
0: I think the execution was right by the final delivery, no?
1: Yes,
0: unfortunately. Okay, but I say, it's a last hour catering services. And so, as I say, it's a grassroots cup 2026 TNEA. Plan B Grassroots Cup 2026. Last hour catering services. Almost so as we are say. Epanetriane. Our last hour, sir. 11 p.m. Krada Ubenye Biedi. Our last hour. One more on Tema 25. Just right opposite the Tema score small gate, you know. And so our NFA Adole catering services. 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One more so El Tema. Community 8, one more so as we are sitting down there, and yan chain, one more a heavy papa papa, a bunny rice dishes, NFA, open pastries, a hood or cake, meat pie, and a chance to have been as you know, walk led away. 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Davin Asano, one more a day. Then, sir, I want any. A Matola, the get house. One more so a heavy papa, one more so as we are saying, Sasuna, Seg Bridges, Africa. One more so as we are saying, new VV cakes and pastries. One more so as we are saying, NFA. Nekasia Bako, Rafael Medical Center, TNEA, since 2022. One more. Apoya Jesus school bag. Yeah, call any a bangina. One more at double up. Ashe Emma, BPA tutorials, Obi and Suepra. Now, one more. Ashe Nipane, kama, iti. A panel, sir, injury situations, Biana. One more, Ashe Emma. One more attendant, me Kenya Krano, not just a physio Abbey, and so Eddie Mirika Tentene, Echo Agro Pramana. So, so Sadio Kasa, I have flat game, Kobia Emba, Obia, I am very cautious, very careful not to concede. No, if you're the coach of Team Anidi, Eddie, your friend is saying, Tema Militia, and I say, Royal Tema City. What will you deploy? I think that you would have to bring a different tactics just to, I mean, serve your opponent.
1: Of course, definitely no. Twisting kakra, tactics in man. As a approach, I'm a static game. You've been humble from air coaches, number very tactics. Game no, as the game keep on continuous. You've been more tactics, and I say. Tactical disposition from both sides, but the most important thing is that Omone Womo players, no,
0: okay,
1: Ebe Kasa. Now, Womo chances on Benyano, they should be able to keep their composure and convert those chances. And Ebe Womo, and yes, Adia, your chances in us, they will go to
0: one convert here,
1: it will come back and bite.
0: Okay, it will hunt you. A pitcher upon it, and ten, a trick where you pony kama, fantastic control to Kelvin, twist and ten, but Pierre Betch, you have been as you assume that you are to all. And center referee Gilbert Washena Bay, sir. Young boy Fenty Atema Militia. And comments, Militia has come close on one occasion, and they had the third position. I mean, back then, when we hosted here about two seasons ago, doesn't look like a clear favorite for the final or. Osher the run for Team Adidia, the Real Tema City. I think that they will be inching closer to their first final or maybe playing in the third and fourth, for the first time.
1: Both teams in Adidia, they are capable of reaching the finals. I don't think say messing out one team says Militia saying okay. Before say two teams in Ewo potential, no, so between me, I could pick more finals. I know we any more quality, any more performance so far. I will tournament in the I don't want to single out one team, say, or no, any bit to me. First, it will be a war, a yes,
0: capability, you know.
1: Yes,
0: it's a Rafa Medical Center, Sadia Mekano, a panel, Ayarisha, Ayarisa, sir, a yes, can't, a hoodo, sir, with Yemu, a dodo, na, unya sound mind. I was a Odi Weni Eko Chiremu Ewa Rafa Medical Center. One more Ewa Tema Community 10. Don't forget, sir, they have one branch and also Ewa the Community Center or Tema Community 1. It is Shannon So Enfama me. Now, make a main fasada Enfama. One more Juma Efua. One more BPM Doris. And a Tema and a Aprantia Nidi Ede Abe. And they wanna walk it can you know, and so wanna Djuma so temporarily hold up Aprantia number 9 jersey Aprantia Abel Ed FM on Yante Yante and referee Gilbert SA Yantrin Chanso intensity no Egusua LFM. Two teams no are very very cautious about the game into main cordia Nacho Cow Group. And so, SOSMI, the grassroots cup, and so, Eddie Pro, NFA, or die sounds, Ebano say, oh, yeah, program, piano, ope, sound, ewasia, say, yeah, apatin to us, say, yeah, and she, mo, dear birthday party, sebe, a yen poa, na, just, oh, yeah, sound, ewasia, or die sounds, oh, dear, for when he, a tremor, Tema Comte 5, yes, station, wa, na, oh, dear, bisa, or die sounds, one more, and so Ebeshema Bibia, and so Atutoye, yes. One more name, Sire, and Afe Atabraka, one more Eddie Baba, Abe Jumedian, and so Eddie Amano. Now make him for Eddie Amano. Say, oh, that sounds, and Afe Red Ice Mineral Water, Red Ice Mineral Water, Ejinan and I, so papa, papa, papa, papa, papa, papa. Ensua, Emu Eddie, papa, papa. It's a one more and so as we are saying it's a snap PSA.

0: apemone kama kama nansono and a problem edia bre emrantie mienu a wate agu agro promane so emwaite edia ma afana mienu ni nyina hwan and echo into the grand finale yenya manguase tema manguase ewo the grand finale eda ochina enti yeshwe niya oba kwa kaho na oneno esi eni. Now don't forget sir, we'll be bringing you the third and fourth game enso ewo ho for now yenya bakwa ewo the third and fourth right Bankoman.
1: Yes, Bankoman enso
0: epuki omu place. Referee Gilbert, I'm an official. The red card, yes, we are shown the exit. I think it's a Tema militia, yes, rather. Yeah, boy, the Tia Tema militia. Emwete Ediama Fana Mianuning 9-10 city no and shada in his rosa. But Peja Bonitensi Adia since Mubakumi and said Triakovi and Panya and Abinazo. No problem now. Real Tema City. One went to me and want them now. Kodi Tema Militia. A Fabono number 3 man. Wetia so Epia Betio. They are Kuma Brantia Sadik. Sadik and so Epia.

0: Malaysia Mratiano, Wamo SCS Yama, but Tiaso Diama Ama, Ama Dabinazo, Ama Ebuakemu, Akodimula Dabinazo. A strike from Abrantia Mula, the leading goal scorer of the Plan B Grassroots Cup 2026. Sansin along one, the chase is on. Woo, Mamma Mia! He tried to go for glory, Comments.
1: Yes, end to end stuff. I think that. Usher a year chance apprentice a year mula in now before say not a week one
0: beautiful from Kagawa back to him and a double floating from apprentice Usher number four Chelsea Kangpe with Jemukama Kagawa now to apprentice Mahama.

0: Derby. My goodness. What a save. Goalkeeper Ago to deny the talisman Abrantios number 9 jersey Abel from the first goal. Comments.
1: 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Gradually, no, the excitement is building up. Open play, no chances, not starting inflow. But once again, we share goalkeeper Ago in the composure and the come fast one to me a parry ball. A very good save from Abrantian.
0: What a save from goalkeeper Ago to deny Tema Militia. And I think in games like this, you take your chances. You don't miss this because opportunity doesn't come that much.
1: Yes. Send me can you may limited chances will keep him. What's that 1v1 situation by Tema Militia opportunity for them to take the lead momentum. But once again, Yemma goalkeeper Ago the credit. Oh yeah, yeah. Also ye as a goalkeeper no.
0: We will be bringing the curtains down. Nyami Adume Dotchina. So, who cares to win this tournament? And very, very unfortunate.

Malaysia, the chance is on Abinazro. Rotema City. A Fabon and Kama now. Cross na pad Abinazro. One way you it, Kama show said if you are. Pony say, chance na Abinazro. And referee Gilbert will bring a standstill. But referee Gilbert, there's a player down. I beg your pardon.

Etem probably hold up. The officials of Tema Nidi Ade, Tema Militia, and Tema or Real Tema City, one wing now, one more pool. Andrew Sadia Nyama, Asia Kwasofa, and still in the first half, and it's still powering here. Go behind to me and PMO. Oteyanka live at 104.5. And drop ball. Sensing a long one. And referee Gilbert. And Mensah Kagawa is up on his feet. And we're going to the game. Sensing a long one. The weather very, very conducive. And we are not to fem ye papa papa papa. But see us where piano to Ama. 1-2 Ama Rabinazono. Referee Aje Fao Eddie Ama. And today yes, with the handband. Abam used to be in the handband, but this time around he's on the bench. And Ama leading the team for the war. Sensing a long one. The chase is on Rabinazono. Pono Abedi. A piano upon the camera, and now the cross comes, the challenge, Abinazono. A goal kick for Tema Militia. I can't see no MY day. Eddie Amafana, I mean, who go behind me and Pierre, where piano upon the camera, 1-2 let me edge my now, Real Tema City. A far on the center circle, where piano the Amah Mahama. 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

no tema militia wo mo aploke wo mo defense no and answer lines no disposing now but see aso apia at their content ten no so da bi no referee Gilbert Ose play must continue. No Vivi cakes and pastries. 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

0: I'm well disappointed. Odi Efako, New Vivi, Cakes and Pastries. One more, and so, hey, last hour, open last hour, Chrome Yama. Now, Kelvin, Switches play, 1-2 next me, Juma, Machadia Koma, Kakawa, leg over, step over, Dabinazro. One more, Mane Kwai, and Pono address here. I'll find the kind, Ewa, the second semi final of the Plan B Grassroots Cup 2026, and our Sugusu Awutiero. Meeting at the endurance alongside Bernard Mensah Kwamens. Yana Yatuba Jebai at the live commentary, no, and so at a pro. And the Mangwa Sienya qualify at the quarterfinal. Yeah, train team over Koshiano now. Abel Dabinazro, Ebua Kemu, Akodi, Abrantia Jude, Jude Jemu Kama, they are coming. I go up home, say Bim Edia Sinsemu, Bakumi and Miasa, a Triacorium Dabinazro, the challenge. And now, Tamto, Batubon Tente, Edia to Santene, Nazro, Bakumi and Miasa, Wachia Remu, Bakan Womu Dabinazro, one more, Amanakai. My Bono a goal kick. Yeah, one in 10 pass to Eventia. Tema, Militia, comments. So far, so good. I think, sir, well done. So I come, Kakra.
1: Yes.
0: This is the time I'll say, I'm more epija, I'm more home run.
1: Yes, more conducive for association football. I think, sir, so far, no, yeah, game, no, exciting, but I build the upper. You have chances from both teams. Now, I think, sir, team, my friend, Real Time City. They need to be careful how our womu attacking our womu SG forward that omu leave more spaces behind. It's very close. Anytime they are
0: okay,
1: on be SG forward.
0: Yeah,
1: there are a lot of spaces behind.
0: Don't wait to go.
1: I also be very careful because anytime they are normal command them, not be defend. They normal cover. They will get to a time. I'll be you know who to bring cover behind.
0: How long can you defend or maybe do that mistakes?
1: Yes. I was also very careful.
0: Okay. Asempa Etia, Sansina Longwan, a fantastic, I mean, defending on the part of Abranti Osher, number 2 jersey, Mayanga. So far, the more than one so any year, the Real Tema City. Will this be the first time Tema Militia going into the final? Or it will be the other way around? Real Tema City, and this time, they promise to go very, very strong. And I think the teams are one more ayom which men you know. Our teams are now more at Tepiana said they were tipped to win the tournament. And Real Tema City have done damages to them. Comments, I think they're surprising from the Munku boys. And center referee Gilbert or the Ofa Edikano up on the El Tema committee to the Mexico AstroTurf. Real Tema City 0, Tema Militia 0. Comments.
1: And your hands, game no started slowly, but gradually, no. Say game no excitement, the excitement, you know, they build it up. Feels a very entertaining first half from both teams. So many chances, but clinic, kind of saying, final third, you know, one more, conversion rate, you know, and share that Enku Yisa. I think second half, no, my expertise team is no one more a best step here in terms of one more finishing. We share chance no more creative, but finishing, you know, and share that Nkuyi. Tema Militia, me feel say, getting to the closing stages of the first half, no, one more home minute so, but almost so, once again, no, one more a year final third delivery, and I say finishing, you know, and Nkuyi and Famomo. Real Tema City, you know, they should be very careful, send me kind, you know, how we leave these spaces, you know, and the only flaws are, make us say, a hygiene, you know, first half, but. Going forward, defending, passing, and everything, you know, they've been superb. Our first half.
0: It looks like two teams in answered and my game I expected, and then being at the second semi-final to be, I mean, a very very cagey encounter.
1: Yes, oh, share two teams now. Oh my compact. Game in him. They don't want to leave spaces in all the and I say in all the department of one organization.
0: Yeah, being very cautious.
1: Very cautious. Your own person many spaces be no be then I capitalize was not what to me a critic chance be anti and which am I who say expectation who first time. But I believe sir once again saying who getting to the end of the first half na emu ye de no and as excitement e ba ye no ye be san so more cra e was second because that time no both teams will be willing to go for the win
0: for the kill.
1: Yes, now we met me close game no regulation time. They don't want to allow the games to head to penalty time. No, e do honuma who nim dey busy. Ubet me losing ti. I didn't think I won your opportunity now. Only game no regulation time ti. Second half dey be more exciting from both teams.
0: PL DJ Wazi, BJ Ma Eddie.

right. Yes, I am Mamo Akwaba Edeba, Tema community to the Mexico AstroTurf, the home of the Plan B Grassroots Cup 2026. And our students are out here in Ottoman Can Life 104.5 at Tema.

0: ne ho nkeka wo nyina na ye life and so ye the commentary and so any bro our Eastern region you like sounds information and so I found the live comments and turn our second half no SRC 0-0 after recess many said coaches no akabibi edie go maso quickly na ye into our second half no so
1: yes endurance second half we know you're expecting more chances from both teams, exciting game, full of chances, and also a trading and encounter from both sides. But once again, no, minimum say coaches, you know, any place not as a one more ammo, tactical instructions are one more catch on. Say second half from a bar, one more and may utilize the game. Okay, but once again, no, expect to say, okay, well, then you know who goes with you. My catch on say, but the idea is to see any brother, two teams in our quality, you know, also, and you have to be a better. A big leave space behind for a young opponent you know, to capitalize and score. Obia bear compact. There's nowhere you bring your team out better or back as an OBPM and watch your more goals in team. Send a mechanic on. Yeah, your goals be bringing because of a year. Maybe I will do so far. Any quality you will from a both teams.
0: Mamefa Asuna Kasia Fama Ama. It's a referee upon up Emma of Tosumi and Ono Yadi Asusaso. And now, Sema Rose City playing from right to left. And substitution, referee Gilbert, substitution. It's a Nema out. There comes Benjamin Ama, yes, known as Ozil. Also, and so Bemo Edema. I think it's a good change, Edema Tema Militia.
1: Yes, before say Usha Aye.
0: Also, okay, it is Nema out, number 7, Nema out. Now, Abrant here, Benjamin Ama, aka Ozil, and so Abeshet Nana, and so Ewa, it is. It's in the Ghana Mesut Ozil. And now the chase from Apprentice Sadiq Dabinansono went to me and to one time. And Tamto Yanto Infantia, Tema Militia, the two Tema teams are Akemu Ewa. The second semi final, not forgetting, sir. They participated on several occasions in the grassroots cup now. Wachia Remu, Wachia Nahuante in the Abinazono. Pona Treshia. Abrantia Benyi. Atubwani Tintin, Edia Sinsemu, the Abinazono. Abedi Abel, Tabi. Very, very slippery ground, and I'll try as much as possible just to keep the ball now. So, no, and Tamto, I told Tenten, I told Santana, Dabinas, no, born into Yanko, do push assassin, so also Dabinas. Oh, what a play from Abranti! Watch Randy Senior Man, Bosumia, a dream web, bro. And now, Sema Militia, one more for Bonnie Tempasso, or the 9 Bokumano, APM Piabono, or the Apemo Ediato, Santene, Bakumi and Miasa, about 3 man, we pitch upon the Timte, Dabinazo, a Poponu Pohu, Emma Bono, and your address here. 80. The Beto Ediatia. And I say, I'm boy fancy a team and Indian had a Royal Tema City. It's a Akbene and a Tema and a one of my Kikao Yina MZ Dineba. Mr. Abe. Mr. Abe MZ, let's see, you know, say, you call your friend, say. You're quite fasting, pa. Then 40 days fasting. But PM Bonnie come up on a baby Abel, Bakumi and Miasan, Wachia Betty, or the Abokumanet, Oda Binazano. Jude was right there. on point to save the situation now. But Gina Sokama Kama and center referee Gilbert. Aje foul, Adiama, Tima Diniade. Raw Tema City. Eddie and Tim Grenier. We're Pierre Bonicama. Now, Liverpool 0. What's up, papa? Charles Nabinasano. 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

0: Pia Money Kama. 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Ewa Anfield. Pia Money Kama. I've been asking no one money point. Where you Money Kama? Kama Eddie Abanfifi. The chances on and goalkeeper. Apprentice Kenya. Sensing a long boot. And now, oh, what a play from Rotterdam City. Apprentice number 3. Jesse. Apprentice Mate. The ball, the ball, so any papa, papa, papa, papa. The 20th year, Tima Nidiade, Tema Militia. A 0-0 here in the second half, and I was so out here, no. Tema Militia, the cross comes, Dabi Nasano. Ball cleared, oh, Dabi Mahama from a weaker foot. Not the best of finishes.
1: Yes, I am from Mahama. Now, before the second half, you know, I started yes quite slowly. That yeah, I said game no corner, you know, it beat me at Sana Yahu. Say side excitement now you game. But before say Ufia Ebel on the for Tema Militia.
0: Yeah,
1: we have seen
0: most of the balls.
1: Most of the balls.
0: Okay.
1: So far, but. On said the most important thing to me, any final delivery, no,
0: okay.
1: And I have a problem. And you don't know, who teams now, especially Wobble Wingers, no,
0: it looks like Muller and so is on holidays for Royal Tema City. Yeah.
1: On the Kagawa partnership first half, now solid, but getting to the end of the first half, any so far, second half, you know, they said that they are nowhere to be found, and will keep winning. I think said. Ushe team my friend, Tema Militia, or Makwako, my PR strategy, what will be to me the day? A bit to me, and their faces are a dangerous two win, but still, I know chance for Honum.
0: Does it not signify or signal you, sir? Open, I mean, the ultimate, you know, into yourself, the more energy because maybe I do, Udi can say you call after recess, no car, sir. Somebody has to up his game just to bring the game back to life. And now, if you know what you are supposed to do, you don't wait for somebody to tell you.
1: Yes, I'm part so far. No, you mean who say you who underwhelming for performance from Air Booth is a chance. Slow start from Air Booth teams now. Second half, you know, and end contest, but still now, no, there's still a more opportunity for teams, you know, to exploit the war. Game winning.
0: A corner kick. Adema Tema Militia. Oh my near pray papa papa papa papa. 104.5 Otemenka live. Ewa Okasa Fidiani Sodia. Onyirai. Wo Anyirai. Crack crack crack crack crack crack. Ashanti Gold 041 Vision FC 0. Oh, the Ghana Premier League name match week 2.

0: Tempra, go NFM, comments. Osha, the reflexes is for Team Andy Day and the Tema Militia. I think that Onona will keep you more in the game so far.
1: Yes, I'm powerful. First half, it's our 1v1 situation now. Upon home holding it to me, it's a view more from a potential goal like back on the part of Tima Yefeno, Tema Militia. And Tima Kazayabu, Wabon home holding pa Eddie Amario Tema City so far.
0: Nifio, or a heavy pa, or yeah, tabulation, Eki Kanyama boom for the final or tuna. The sports grandpa, kudos going out there to you, my man, personal person, control Ponabedi, center sector. Pia Bonnie come up on a quaddy apprentice. Imagine also twist and turn up in Arsenal. But then who fell swear Pia Bonnie come and say the Apache. One more Amanakwai. And Sadiq Osman Rada, I beg your pardon. A Pia Bonnie come out of my goalkeeper Kenya Tiasu come. Or the Akoma apprentice can't be the Abinazo. But then who fell swear.

0: and they call Minsani Faso. And also a PMP Aboni Kamakama Zadia Benny. Peja Dia Sinse Mutu Sadik. Sadik Dabinazono, the captain of the side for Tema Militia, Kelvin Afabono. When Tia Swepian Dabina Goshe, Apratia Cody Jude, Jude and Lucy Possession, Ama, Ametiaso, and Yakuma Sadik, Bakumi and Miasa, Tema Militia Dabinazono, Yasum Radia to baby. And that was a professional foul on the part of Real Tema City.
1: No, it's not a professional foul. A needless tackle. And no committee. And then one was referee Amano, a yellow card. A nasty challenge. To be to me a plan. As a process.
0: Bamefa Asuna Kassian Fama, Mr. Demetru, Eddie Ephraim, yes. Aha, it's AKA Sir Bombo. Sir Bombo, or a math teacher, and a sports teacher, Ewo, Tema Medical School, Ewo, or a heavy papa, Mr. Danuchu Eddie Ephraim, aka Sir Bombo, comments, or a heavy papa, math teachers, Nana, or we are heavy power, or we are dangerous. One corner class, MZ Odeka. It is a Bombo. As an PSE and farmer doing the listening and a feeling as well. Our Tema County 2 Mexico Astro Tefneso. And Coupon Intro, our Ejumasua, also Opo, and Yapoye. Not forgetting, sir. In Chiemont, Yenfa, and Koema. The HR, Miss Eunice, the Open Sobola, Emu, Deye, Papa, Dia, Odia Chibeme, Kwames, Bakumianu, Sadik, Amarada, Oda Binazro, a poor one from Apprentice Benjamin, Ama. AK also and goalkeeper Ago Apoponi Tempaso. Now Abedi Apprentice Osha number 17 Sadik. And the two Sadik for Tema Militia doing all they can to bring the game back to life. Live commentary. And plan B 104.5 that be pulling point. When Tia Swepia that be national. If one came one could be Benjamin Ama. Also a Pierre that be a poor pass to a Prantier. And it and a 19 man searching forward. Bakumienu Mule. When Jim went and pass to that be still. Ponikita Mama. When Pierre dia confifi dia come a Kelvin. 1-2 that be June short to know. The world does its work perfectly without any itches. Now to Benjamin Ama Ozo. Switches play to Apprentice Sadik. Spotting the number 17 jersey. Left footed with Pierre Bonikama. 1-2 net Mejima and center referee Gilbert. Leaving no charges. And now, Baje foul Eddie Ama. Sema Militia. Vena Sports Water, Kick Nation Sports Agency, NFA Last Hour Catering Services, Adole Catering Services, NFA Apele Shopper, and also El Tema Comte 3, Ebani Fufu, and the Bush Meat Papa Padia, Ubedi Edibium Dia, and Apele Shopper. Ama Dabi, a Pimini Pop first one. And now into the waiting arms of goalkeeper Ago Chibone Pia Bakumi and San Dabi Nazano. And to me, I'm going to watch Assassin. So according to Apprentice Osha number 9 jersey, the Chabon with Tempaso, Apprentice Ebel Jemu, 1-2 Ebel, chance Dabi Nazano.
2: Thank you.
0: And tell my militia branch about Quedafem. On Yanti.

Ebaso Ewaha. It is substitution, center referee Gilbert. Substitution for Real Tema City. Abrantia Kelvin, sporting number 12 jersey, will come off na Kojo and so Akose Nanai and Tempaso. It's a comments. Real Tema City, one more iron such try. Kelvin out, Kojo in, substitution. It's Abe Ede Mirka Tente Otto Santine Ede Ako Shema Prantiano and also Neho Etimiatono. It's referee Gilbert Ebe dropping ball in Tempaso. It's a dropping in Tempaso. And these are part of the loss of the game now. Wamanikwai and referee. And the Munku boys, when they are pray, pa, epego, mamefa, in shame, one day, pa, power, and so DHF farmer, Mr. Frederick, and EJ, aka Kakai, honorable, by heavy, pa,

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Rotema City, Mrantiano. 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Seg Bridges, Africa. A Pia Bonnie come up on a bidia, Prantia Kagawa. Which is where I come out, Bakumi Animesa, Obehi Hamana, Dabinazono, where you porno, Dabi Ama, Ama Benjamin, or Fabon Eddie Porno, Adias Tumu, and Tempasso, switch it over, Dabi, a poor one. Not the best of passes from a Prantia. Osiakan Edema Tema, Malaysia. Sensing a long one, 1-2. Wait, Bonnie, come on, Adia Fimo. I bet the Prantia Sadik Dabinazono. Mate Tempasso. Zero. Tema Malaysia, zero. Rotema City, zero. Mahama. Pian Bonicama, second half, and I was result, you know. Bakumi Adime and Sanda Abinazoro. Center referee Gilbert. Osia Tam to a matron in Tempasso. And referee Etra said, one more entry in Tempasso. Matu Bonicama. Bakumi and Ucross, Napo Abinazoro. Now.

There's a captain for the side, watch your rebel, we're Pierre Massadi, Sadi Baden, twist and turn, Abinazano, we're Jemu back to Ama, Ama Bossot in Abinazano, into the waiting arms of goalkeeper. Mama for Rotema City, Achiadia Bechi, Kama, Adia Bema Prantia, phase out. 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

ass. Oh, my goodness. My goodness. What a chance for Rotema City. Now, Pona Bedi Sadek. We pay your money to Tiadi and Sinse Mudabi Nasuru. Trapping a Yachibela. Upside. Dabi Nasuru. Center referee. Gilbert. And it was a late call from assistant Laiwan. It is still came on here. Otema Committee 2, Mexico AstroTurf, Midi Endurance, alongside Bernard Mensah Kwames, Yana Yatuba Jepai, Adelaide.

0: swear the face out. That means no. Referee, or see attempt to enter the temple. Substitution, referee, substitution for Militia. Apprentice Ama, the captain, will come out. Ama out. Atu in. Ama out. Atu in. Bernard, so far, so good.
1: Yes, and your answer here, so far, game in my midfield, two teams, you know, still now, no, one more finish, you know, a problem at the moment. It's been an end-to-end stuff, and we'll give him, but the most important, and I say, problem with a match is here, and you said, two teams, no, end to me, and convert your chances. And all here, the quality of set pieces, and the deliveries, I who get with me so far, no, it hasn't been the best at all. Set pieces are bad. If you two teams know, I'm going to set pieces power, but to be in one man, what you make last year, and what came from tea. Before say, I was say one more, and one more minute. So, in terms of set pieces, any delivery, any chances are one more in your
0: room. We are still live on air. At 2:10 pass, a PM on the camera, and the assistant, Akoni. Real Tema City Mahama, but here we back to the Miasa. Ciao, Odabi. Outside flag record, da trap no anya chibela. Substitution, center referee substitution. Substitution Gilbert. Face out for Real Tema City. And I think, sir, will it bring any worries? Face out, Albert in. I think that Wayajuma so far. Pitch out on intensity, Adia Sinsemo, Adia Tosantine. A control is beautiful now to Apprentice Jude. Bakumi Arimiesa. Fantastic control. Apprentice also number 8, Adema. Tama Militia Thompson, the modern boss, and the papa Mate Matia Fabono, what's your so come and come at Abinazo? Oh, what's it? Ashe Emma, referee, what's it for? Adiama, Rotama City, Avrantia Bakua, Nidia de Agensi Behu, Nani Pida Pereno, MYT Adiama Fana, why not call the grand finale? Akosia, Sema, Manguasi, Edotina, I'm running crabby at a better. Live commentary, Mamifa, Asina Cassian Fama, Chopo, Enafe, Tenda, Agrada. What will you have to pa pa pa pa pa pa pa pa pa pa? Agrada and a Joe Boy Sam Rantier. What will you have to now? Me to each other. What is so come on? Bismarck. What you have to pa pa pa pa pa pa pa? And also, and for comment, you know, any grassroots capital Diago each and every year. Bismarck. What you have to allow now, Mate? Assume ready to baby and son of Betu Posh assassins. Now, comments, what Prabu ye papa papa
1: and easy. So far, no here, and yet two teams now. On the on my exhaustive of chances, any opportunity now. No, I can say one more engaging a yet a physical battles. A war giving him midfield. Wings, any baby.
0: Per word now, you see, you know, I'm exhausted, baby.
1: Yeah,
0: I can't physical battle. It's what we win in physical battle, no?
1: Yes, you see, go for goals.

0: Mamma Mia. What a strike! What a save!
1: And your as goalkeeper, Agu, you can say, game when we keep it in my real city, and we'll game with Upa and saves. Any name, why you're the map to break them. I said, you know, I can't resort by now. No, they will be down by, and I said, they are down by 2-0. Who share first half save your year? New, we are why you see it. You're one of us who are keeping your game with Upa.
0: We keep it on more our game name. A back up penalty, and said the equidia.
1: Looking at how I never see Connie there, and you want to say beat me. A bit my head to penalty shootout.
0: Bright Mate now surging forward. A speedstar Prantier count for Team Andinia de Rotema City. It looks like Munko boys now are giving everything just to, I mean, get into the final for the first time. Can't pay. Pitch up on the 10th year, they are since same with Abinazano. One way, Pony Kama Kama Mahama Mohamed Jab on the 10th parcel. Back with me and Mesa, Apprentice Mule, Dabinazano, one more manifying, Pono address here. And why did Yama Fana Mianu Nigna? We're at the second semi final of the Plan B Grassroots Cup. Minfa Asrakasian Fama, Amatola Digitals, Quamis, one more heavy papa, Amatola Digitals, and I've a new VV cakes and pastries. Jokao Group, it's the Hotel Jokao, Anna. Mahama, Dabi, the corner kick, Edema, Rotema City, Pakumiero, crossing up by Dabi Nasino. Still corner. Why, Anna, Ebakoshia, Tema Mangwase. It was the grand finale. And Brandon Krabi had a better Kick Nation. Kick Nation Sports Group. One more AA heavy agency. Papa. Cross Nabo. Dabinazano. Apprentice and Ordinitia Boom. Emma Bono. Atra Santini. Tamto Yantone Tempaso. Bakumiano. Dabi. Asan Trabio. Substitution for Rotema City. Apprentice Mayanga, sporting number 2 jersey, will come out na Senna. And so, Akosha said, Obenya go, Ediama, Munko boys, no, Anna.
1: Yes, yeah, I'm sure the honors will be to me at their back game, but. We and comma one of our ardent listeners, Reverend Jedra, one of and sorry,
0: Okocha Sofono, or a heavy papa,
1: yes,
0: papa.
1: Ardent listener, Bakumpa, or maybe more has here, one of and Okopim, Ewa Bampon, Assemblies of God, Asorima, Wadano, Reverend Jedra, Makaba, our 30 pa,
0: and the strike now be national substitution. Center referee Gilbert substitution. Apprentice Kenya out. And it almost is on goalkeeper. Now, Akpo. And I said, Akpo. Substitution. Anyang Koswana. Okay. On my jar to all. Apprentice Sadik to Abel. Epua Kemo down to Mahama. Mahama to Mate. Mate are controlling beautiful. And now, center referee. And Munko boys know when you are papa. Sensing a long one. And there comes the header to safety. About 60 man for Tema Malaysia. Switches play now, Thompson. Bakumi Elimiasa. Oh! And what a true pass. Nearly find Abel. And goalkeeper. Ago. Wapone Omode. Papa. So far, so good. Now, Mula. A chair and weapon. Yaboni Tintin. Abinazano. Nankoshe. Apprentice. And Nidia de Cow. Nansono. Men sent to me and cano. Tema militia. Trying to make some magic. And referee Gilbert, watch it fall at the Amar. Royal Tema City.

Panamia Nunina. 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I'm in tone crying, fama. Ebusia pay. What didn't they? And OTA live commentary as I born in Yakoma. Sasuna, man like slide. Honestly, I have you, papa. Honestly, I didn't die. Argentina demo, it's your live commentary. 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Honestly, I didn't die. Airport, Nenia Koma, it's your live commentary on 104.5. It's your Mamentum Kra. Entry almost a final on India. We would love to see all of them. Chance not be national. The ball goes wayward. And no problem. And a goal kick. Young born in 10 pass to Enfantia. Rotema City 0. Tema Militia 0. The second semi final kick. Beautiful control. But China swept Piamba to the enemy answer. Okona ni mintan paso anabraka sadik baku mi ani miasa wa chimbako wa tia suwe pia da binasu no pone buake mu akodi kao afabo ni mintan paso obetu ya den leg over oda bi to no one in particular abedi 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Echemu Kama, now.

0: Akwadi Kagawa, Abinasano, referee, Waje for Adiama, Tema, Road Tema City, Bakumianu, Chance, Abinasano. It nearly caused an upset.
1: Yes.
0: My goodness. It nearly brought an end to this game. We are barely a few minutes more. Yabashabu said Mamunkwa Group Ramaneso. Dabi. Mamunkwa Group Ramaneso. Yes, Ramu. Comments.
1: Yes, your best threat officials and any fans in the same. Mutunyabu today. Mubia and Mura Parkness. Uni. No quite so no rap so I brought him a console. But and here and so far, before said getting to the closing series of the game, no on said yes, as well, excitement he him end to end. Still now, no physical battles in the Guswa a console. The catchers in the Biaduno teams in Nina Obia a team. The chance of person in Nano or map him of the because they are out of ideas in terms of a year of creativity now. We also more edible game. No. Now they've resorted to kicking each other and then also pulling each other. Sana about game, but make us a sana a ban of semi final games are you know intensity in our slow will be a person qualified the copy move our finals. It's expected, but so far, I'm afraid, yeah, quite any more game, you know, sign it until the final whistle.
0: Until the final whistle, we have barely some minutes more to play in addition. And Sakransa, center referee Gilbert. Referee Gilbert. Eddie Ofa Etosumi, I don't know. Ningina and so up on the yeah. DJ Wazi. Apam Seye Nipa. Referee Eddie Offer tossing me on Abanere. Comments 0-0.
1: Yes,
0: it's ended.
1: And maybe I'm not surprised. And you want the young who game with me. Usher stage here do me that. And you want to say goals, no influence. Said you who here run of 32, 16 quarterfinals in him. Semifinals there. Baby, I do sa stage now. I hear not team singing now. OBI determined, say. Or person who can call finals, the ultimate in tea. You should expect a less good, but all the same, no, yeah, who from SR two games in a first semi final game, deadlock, penalty shooter, they decided, yeah, and a team FN Mang was winning 4-3 on penalties. The same thing, I hear who I was second semi final game between Real Tema City and Tema Militia, and also deadlocks are 0-0. Yeah, call a penalty shooter, and yeah, ready a penalty shooter in my mind, but maybe for said. Typical of SME final games in all competitions. Dia ehu bia no. Eh ya na ye ntai ehu goals people saa. E was semi final as imti. Yes, true reflection of a game na ehu ye ene awie.
0: Asempa etia ye twa ye ho sema na DJ Wazi. And so ade enjom ba kumie no and so apra kwem. Na penalties na shasia ye be sign aba ya crowd.
2: 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More fire.

0: Kagawa opens the scoring for Team Anidje Ede. Rotema City in a penalty shootout. 104.5 megahead. And Rotema Ninko and Ninkaso. You like sounds information as well, picking alive. It is Tema Militia and a ball on the first penalty. And Ehono Ase. Aha, Wetiaho. ACS Hoye. DJ was the MCS Anjumna near the Bepo Ate. It is Aprantia. Osiaka and number four man, Aprantia Kankbe. Kankbe Ase Eso. Echo!
1: Goalkeeper Agua on the direction of the ball, but also now a power net will not holding a bed.
0: So I know normal kind of when you be hooking.
1: And so bless you. The direction is correct, but power not holding.
0: Midday at the endurance alongside Bernard Mensah Kwame Nsah or Die Sounds TNA or Die Sounds. Ochina, yeah, bring it, the curtains down, oh. Anuana, yeah, neneko, upiemua, tema kompti five, marketing, potemua, odia bisa, odai sounds. One more, ebe yo program, no kama edia mao. Mahama, and ebe bon, a second penalty for

0: Rotterdam City Mahama Owaseno. Aseno.
1: That was a poor penalty kick.
0: Yes, a poor one. Very from Mahama. Kenya. I think it's a Kenya so I had here. Yes. Oh, my credit to Abrant here. Mahama, no. I think the goalkeeper Kenya equally did well to save that situation. Yes. But my name is Ebaya. Almost answer
1: to you. Open to me. I handle penalty without him.
0: It is the skipper for Tema Malaysia. Now the pressure goes on to Tema Malaysia again, right? After, sir. Real Tema City, one more decline. Aseno, Oma Shabako, Asai Bako, Oma Pomeno, Real Tema City, Beshramo Samon Shannon, so FMI, Otemenka, Ewa office, Ewa Opap into your homes, Ewa, all the earplugs, and I say earpiece, Grana, ATR, your life and airborne. 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Abele Chopa. Aprantia Sadik. And Ebebo Pono. And Hono, I know something which is there. Why never call Akosia Tema Mangwase in the grand finale? I'm running Krabi and Abetra. Abrantia Sadik. Sadik against goalkeeper Ago. Sadik. Ago. Sadik. Sadik. Ago.
1: Brilliant penalty by Sadik.
0: Sure.
1: Goalkeeper go, no ni chance here.
0: There's feeling no way. Or try
1: out here in your competition here.
0: There's
1: no way I'll be to get
0: goalkeeper Ago. He has been a part and parcel of that team. Big shout out to Nkwe Fama. Akbene. Tiedino. And Tima. Abrantia Senna against Kenya. Senna against Kenya. Senna against Kenya. One more 10 penalty for Real Tema City. Bakumieru Ego. Promise.
1: Where Frank Lampard like a penalty.
0: On per problem, yeah.
1: Too short and ordinary.
0: On per problem, yeah. Steven Gerrard, one more type of penalty.
1: Penalties, yes.
0: Poker crowd. Poker crowd.
1: The only one who is our back. And we're doing this speed on the banner. We must have a short pa. It's been a bit of a good time. So, my family is going to be a good time. That is a good
0: time. Real Tema City, one more abort. Miensa, Ashemienu, Asai Bako. Sasso, Anna. Tema Malaysia, one more abort. Mienu. Asemienu Ningina, one more third penalty. And one more kobo. Now, Abrantia Nidi Ede Benjamin Ama, aka Ozil, spotting the number 13 jersey. And Ekobo. And Ama, a former Tema youth player, Bakumienu Miasa. Bakumienu Ego. Carpet pa.
1: Yes.
0: Maybe a Dano.
1: Very low penalty. But
0: goalkeeper Agobebre.
1: Obebre. We shall see no Sibona. Obo for form dear, but Ure power ne nemuna Eddie. Na direction is no union call, but power no. And Tweman and Sobona. Very good penalty.
0: Apprentice Cal. A brandy a cow and a cobo. A brandy a cow. A cow and a cobo. The fourth penalty for Tema City. Real Tema City against Kenya. Kill Echo.

0: Mamefa Asinakese Fama Reverend Jedra Mampo Ekuyapim Assemblies of God Unity Assemblies of God Wamulida Reverend Jedra We have you pa pa pa pa pa pa pa pa pa I'm saying two times you know Messiano right me bo you know Messiano Or heavy. Or heavy. I'll send me chian in Zaman Sawako. And Tama Militia never bomb a fourth penalty. Pratiosha number three jersey. Bright against Ago. Bright Ago Ponin Sam Bakubianu. Would that be a goal? As a lightning on.
1: Yes.
0: Shrow.
1: We share confidence now. Militia for Eddie a cap penalty that number one. I know the Omu big sound to clearly see that one would be a person.
0: Energy in the world.
1: Energy in the world.
0: One more person will rush
1: out. Four penalty kicks on my boss to see now. Nina no. Who's a penalty kicks no. Quality in the world.
0: Quality in the world. Omu big
1: sound. So I'm winning. The decision on my ticket did that.
0: Okay. It's here. 12 Swedi Amao live. Our plan B 104.5. Man be say, it is a make or break for Rotema City. It is a make or break for Rotema City. It is a make or break for Rotema City. It is a make or break for Rotema City. Apprentice Alshan number 19, Jesse Mula. Mula against Kenya. Mula, Eko.
1: Endurance now, Real Tama City, Bebo Empire is a goalkeeper. Ago.
0: Ebe Savior.
1: Ebe Savior. Empire or some of our animals. So to be Savior, then we continue. Yes, Adia, then.
0: And Kratua.
1: Militia for qualify for finals.
0: Okay, okay.
1: Now it's up to goalkeeper Ago.
0: To save them, to be the hero for them. Ago against Thompson. Thompson. Tom and Son. Nipoba Kokite Dimieno Thompson. It's a Thompson against Ago Akpene and a Grandpa Pakumienu Ego.

pa edotina final no eh between Tema Militia and NFA Tema Mangwase. What a game, what a cracker. Make a date. You remember third and fourth, no? Between Bankoman FC and NFA Royal Tema City. And so ebeba wakwem, yebeye closing ceremony. Don't forget, sir, you tell a friend to tell a friend, sir, we are bringing the curtains down for the Grassroots Cup 2026. And so, ewa, it's a quick little, and they on penalty shootouts, 5-4 for Team Anidiade, Tema Militia. And so, ewa, this is the end of the, but quickly, DJ Wazi, boom kakra, na.

0: Charlie, how are these? This is the Mika. Figures are already at it.
1: Tema Militia, Mumbeji Mujesi for the final. Tema Militia, Mumbeji for the Mbrambeji Jesse for the final. Mr. Mo, Sasuna Mangwa say, Mumbeji Mujesi for the final. And only a baby for Ochina final. No, it's Mumbra, na Mumbeji Mujesi, no. Wazi, Yanko.
2: Ratata.

0: So akwa basadek oma se bia boko. Yes, mo win ya ko final. Now mo expect say I'm in this tough game.
1: Yeah, what him say Udu semi final. Opponents now Oshiano, no him say or a tough tell one thing.
0: Sure.
1: You have to be lucky.
0: Okay.
1: So you play very well and then you get to the final. Yeah.
0: I think so. Omode Mosso any and on a can one team no to me corner him. But quick one more come when him na challenges no air the Mushia, Tema Mangwase, another strong side. More second time, at least more getting closer to the money zone. Now more expensive. This but Ochina game no approaching it to say.
1: Okay, so already in the end, say match now about CRU and the final.
0: The final, okay.
1: So far, I'm the toughest opponent for tournament team. Okay.
0: Just a few words to Mofansa on Bejamo. I think say almost so account I game no as on a quick one now. Yen Shet Nami Adomedochina in the grand final.
1: So without Munyan to me, Bobo with Muran in the Omas, there will be asked about the support here.
0: Okay, it's Omar Sadiq and Mote on also Nekasano on and the man of the match for this game. Sadiq, you better was it. Nami Adomochina, you better say, DJ Wazi.

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0: apostle, intercessor. It is time to connect with God and witness miracles through prayer.
1: Hello, Jeremiah chapter 51 verse 20. God said, you are my weapon for war.
2: 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Be a partner today and your life will be transformed, renewed, and restored. In Jesus' mighty name, amen. Children, love prayer. Women, love prayer. Men, love prayer. Let's all love prayer.
3: My name is Sham. Today I'm going to talk about why children need prayer. Children need prayer so they can live a good life on earth.
0: As the Bible reminds us in 1 Thessalonians chapter 5 verse 17, to pray without ceasing. So we stand together in faith, interceding for families, nations, and all who seek God's star. Don't miss this powerful hour of prayer every Saturday, 10 p.m. to 11 p.m. And don't forget to call us on 0205-727471 or 0542-691-421. 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

compounded,

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The chains are breaking tonight. The chains are breaking tonight. 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

0: Let me show you a secret in prayer by the grace of God. Mazuna mikodabaya. Woman of God, anytime you find a man finds himself in pain, there is a word called agony. Somebody shout agony.
1: Agony.
0: Agony. It means that pain, trouble, emotional troubles, emotional calamity, emotional pain. Anytime you are going through any form of devastation, right? That's the word. Anytime that you are going through all kinds of things, internal conflict, we call it agony. All manner of agony. The Bible said Jesus experienced the same thing. And anytime Jesus experienced pain, anytime Jesus is going through trouble, emotional trouble, internal pain, what Jesus does that he prays. Say prayer. Whatever you are going through, if you will pray, the pain will vanish. The pain will leave your body. If even you think you are about to die and you pray, Rahaya Kadia, Hazimanukoni Avetokidia, Rabbi Apalia, the Bible said a man lived. He happened to be a king, Hezekiah. The Bible said Hezekiah, a prophet went to him and said, God said you would die. And the Bible said the prophet left Hezekiah. But the Bible said Hezekiah, out of pain, he wasn't well. He was through troubled. He was afflicted. Hezekiah, King Hezekiah, was seriously sick. But the Bible said when the prophet left his chamber or his court or his house, the Bible said King Hezekiah

0: God, let us make it emphatically that when it comes to prayer, no challenger.
1: Mm.
0: When you cultivate the attitude of prayer, nothing can contend prayer.
1: Yeah.
0: Even your enemies will change their mind about you.
1: Mm.
0: When you understand the concept of prayer, even sickness will respond and salute you and say, sir, we are leaving.
1: Mm.
0: Anything that happened in the Bible concerning healing has to do with prayer.
1: Mm.
0: Look, check in the Bible. The olden days and the Old Testament and the New Testament, it's all about prayer. I give you nyankopon ye bi adin kunim die ba bi prayer. In the beginning, the Bible says God said, let there be light. God prayed. Prayer means that communion to the realm of the spirit. The Bible says, and Jesus called things which are not as if they were, and it came into being. It means that prayer, whenever you are praying, you are communing, you commune to the realm of the spirit, the things of the spirit. So he said he called things which are not as if they were, and they came into it. It means that, physically, you may not exist, but spiritually, I understand that you exist, so come. So whenever you are praying for healing, you are praying for financial breakthrough, whatever you want to pray for, or you are praying for, the thing exists. Healing exists. Somebody shout, my healing exists tonight.
1: My healing exists tonight.
0: My healing exists
1: tonight for me.
0: That is what King Hezekiah saw. We'll read 2 Kings chapter 20, but before then, I want you to read Luke chapter number 22, verse 24.
1: Luke chapter 22, verse 24.

0: woman of God will be and say yesu and nana j yesu abubwe rankro fo fie and crofu jumum utse sabre we jumum yesu edin se kawa nana j hallelujah somebody. The Bible said that Jesus, any time that Jesus will find himself troubled, he gets into prayer. And minim ni hawa nana ji erade edin se kawe dano pay and nana ji wo yesu de by tomorrow, by tomorrow, by tomorrow your life has will change.
1: Amen.
0: And your life will never be the same.
1: Amen.
0: Sometimes woman of God, I hear the things of the spirit like has happened already. That's how I hear it. So I can even speak past tense. Shadama ko sadaba. Erade ayewe.
1: Amen.

0: So let's embark on the scripture. Luke chapter 22. And the man of God is there, right?
1: Yes.
0: Verse 24. Let's hear the voice of the Lord.
1: Luke chapter 22, verse 24.
0: Kadaba.
1: Now there was also a dispute among them as to which of them should be considered the greatest. Verse 25. And he said to them, the kings of the Gentiles exercise lordship over them, and those who exercise authority over them are called benefactors. Verse 26. But not so among you. On the contrary, he who is greatest amongst you, let him be as the younger, and he who governs as he who serves. Verse 27. For who is greater?
0: Luke chapter 20, verse 44.
1: Luke chapter 22, verse 44.
0: Yeah.
1: And being in agony, he prayed more earnestly. Then his sweat became like great drops of blood falling down to the ground. Amen.
0: Woman of God, repeat.
1: Luke chapter 22, verse 44. And being in agony, he prayed more earnestly. Then his sweat became like great drops of blood.
0: Woman of God.
1: Falling down to the ground.
0: Woman of God, interestingly, how do you explain this?
1: So, because...
0: You have 20 seconds. How do you explain this?
1: Jesus was in agony. He felt so much pain and this. So he began to pray so much. And he was praying so much that his sweat became as thick as blood.
0: So it means that whenever a believer or a brother or a sister or a mama or a daddy, whatever you are going through, that becomes... the state of it is becoming terrible and terrible. The state is becoming unpleasant. There is no hope. That is the moment that you pray more. Somebody shout prayer.
1: Prayer.
0: The more you see your conditions become worse and worse, it means that you have to face it with much more prayer.
1: Yeah.
0: And the Bible said anytime Jesus will find himself in the situation, in the midst of agony, he earnestly prayed. Mm. It means that the earnest prayer, Agata Mikosha, of a brother or a sister, of my mother or my father or my son hearing me, the more prayer you pray, he will prevail.
1: Amen.
0: The more prayer you pray, pray till daybreak.
1: Amen.
0: Pray till the next day. Pray 1 week. Pray 2 weeks. Pray 1 month.
1: Yeah.
0: There are certain dimensions of prayer. You have to pray.
1: Yes.
0: All night prayer the whole year. Pray. Because the Master Jesus, in 3 years of his ministry, it was all about prayer.
1: Mm.
0: The Bible said this man will pray and his sweat now metamorphosed. Change.
1: Yes.
0: The sweat will change and the sweat becomes a drop of blood. Ayagadia. Then it means that, woman of God, this man did not pray just 1 hour. Ayagadia. Mm. He never prayed 2, 3, 4, 5. He prayed more.
1: Mm.
0: Extremely that the body, the blood vessels were even bursting out of his body. What are you doing, brother, sister? You want God to do a miracle, but you have thrown in the towel and you are saying that my bumpaya me wish him. Get up. Somebody shall get up. Somebody shall pray. Somebody shall victory is coming.
1: So
0: bumpaya na ya dia na chese victory ne eba. It's a sign that your victory is coming.
1: Amen.
0: It's a sign that you will live.
1: Amen.
0: When you pray and you are praying and the sickness is not leaving, keep on praying.
1: Keep on praying.
0: Halapaya. Keep on praying.
1: Yes.
0: Say to yourself, I will pray. And my God will hear my prayer.
1: And my God will hear my prayer.
0: And my God will lift me.
1: And my God will lift me.
0: From early grave. Somebody out there, the devil has put you in a grave.
1: Mm.
0: For the Lord said tonight, he is bringing you out of the grave.
1: Yes.
0: But the Lord said, believe. And if you will call unto me, I will hear you. Ayagadaba. And I will answer you. And I will show you secret things. Oh God.
1: Show me.
0: Secret things.
1: things.
0: Show me.
1: Show me.
0: Lift my eyes.
1: Lift my eyes.
0: Open my eyes.
1: Open my eyes.
0: Let me see.
1: Let me see.
0: Where the mistake is.
1: Where the mistake is.
0: Where to fix it.
1: Where to fix it.
0: Oh, Jesus.
1: Oh, Jesus.
0: I know you are hearing me.
1: I know you are hearing me.
0: Have mercy on me.
1: Have mercy on me.
0: Remember me.
1: Remember me.
0: As you remember
1: that. As you remember.
0: The King Hezekiah. Oh, God.
1: Oh, God.
0: Remember me.
1: Remember me.
0: As you remember.
1: As you remember.
0: And restore.
1: And restore.
0: King Hezekiah.
1: King Hezekiah.
0: Tonight.
1: Tonight.
0: Is my night.
1: It's my night.
0: When I pray.
1: When I pray.
0: Oh, God.
1: Oh, God.

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0: man of God. And none of you will be out here, be a near here, Cassiapan, so be my own quani, so a Cassacho. A bra would take a mass of a radi Cassacho. You be a phone line near Bompire the amount. The Spirit of God is in here. It's right here. The Spirit of God is in your house.
1: Yes.
0: The Spirit of God is everywhere tonight. At the sound of her voice, at the sound of our voices, the Spirit of God is right here. Anytime that a man hears God's voice, there is a miracle. Shabai buma abrebi ubi abeti yesu neno erade kasano, there is a transformation. I want you to open 2 Kings and we open the phone lines and pray for people. Let me tell you something. As we pray for you, the next thing you do, the bonfire man we are, you have to, we'll pray, and when we pray for you, the Spirit of God will touch you, will anoint you with the Spirit of prayer. When I get the Spirit of prayer, it means that from tonight, your life, you will experience something called Ohana ayose bompayo bompayo. Ohana ayose tunyum tunyum. Something great is gonna hit your life tonight. Amen. I hear the angels singing and worshiping. Oh, you are here. Oh, you are here.

0: yana obin tias yana ye chikireno. What tias ebe won tias? I want us to read a scripture. Look, 2 Kings chapter 20. Read from verse 1 and let's open the phone lines and pray for people. Obetimi ebie phone lines in Sabre as we pray.
1: 2 Kings chapter 20 verse 1. In those days, Hezekiah was sick and near death. And Isaiah the prophet, the son of Amos, went to him and said to him, "Thus says the Lord, set your house in order, for you shall die and not live."
0: Holy woman of God, prophet
1: Isaiah.
0: So go can chew why?
1: Hezekiah.
0: King Hezekiah said, "Onye de."
1: He put his house in order.
0: Continue.
1: Verse 2. Then he turned his face towards the wall.
0: And Bible say nyame akwa ohini etwa ne ni hwe ban.
1: And prayed to the Lord saying,
0: "Na obompae."
1: Verse 3. "Remember now, O Lord."
0: Na otwa de ni no say urade kai me. And na adwe nim, ye bia phone lines na urade kai o. Be bia wo bia bompae o, abra wo tie nyame say bompae, be praying. Say, "Lord, remember me." Oh Lord, remember me. Doctors are saying this, but oh Lord, remember. Adia na ye Hezekiah no. Eya adia urade nim so be we urade kra nim so be. Obi e be we urade nim o. Urade nim so be. U state na o me urade onim that state. That devastated state now. That terrible onim ni nyina urade nim se adina ti apansam. Adis ba ko urade hwehwe fre ne babia woni se obeba onu urade nche. Obe jineji. Hezekiah the king, he believed in God. Whenever you believe in God, it means that you will speak, you will pray. Those who believe in your God, they pray.
1: Yeah.
0: Woman of God, omo mu jinya nkupunde no. O kan bibi tire na okwerade wo suguerade so. For the past 3 days, for the past 1 week, I know what I've been praying and praying to God in my spirit that, oh God, have mercy, remember me.
1: Mm.
0: Somebody shout, "Oh God.
1: Oh God.
0: Have
1: mercy
0: on me.
1: On me.
0: And remember me.
1: And remember me.
0: Eradi Yesu.
1: Eradi Yesu."
0: No, you speak English. Eradi Yesu.
1: Oh God.
0: And ne anaji.
1: This evening.
0: Eradi Kaime.
1: Lord, remember.
0: Eradi Kaime.
1: Lord, remember me.
0: So Kai King Hezekiah.
1: Remember King Hezekiah.
0: Ah, na unimso obewu.
1: Who you knew was going to die.
0: Oh.
1: Lord, if you were able to remember him when he called on to you, the time he called on
0: to
1: you, and then Lord, your children, families, Ghana, churches,

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1: The workers,
0: business ahodo. I work Ghana. Eradikai.
1: Lord, remember.
0: Kai.
1: Remember.
0: Eradikai esikasa.
1: Lord, remember.
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1: Lord, remember our health.
0: Eradie.
1: Lord.
0: Yesrewo.
1: We beg.
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0: Ewrade seni se seni amene wanante ewa nukure kwanse ewrade kai me onye adofua woni nyankopon anante ewrade kai onye adofua ewrade afra wempembe brenso unfi ewrade na samato enda na juye se ewrade humo brose ewrade enkai
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0: ewo Jesus demo
1: amen
0: one of God continue kosu
1: how I've walked before you in truth and with a loyal heart.
0: Shut up, Adam.
1: And have done what was good in your sight.
0: Mm.
1: And Hezekiah wept bitterly.
0: Ah, no, so, I see he wept bitterly. Erade, akwek, minim, unim, uwa demosu empire bo. Uko prayer conferences, meetings, is very powerful. Uko sa prayer conferences to learn to be anointed to pray. Show them a bomba. Ye won't call local home bomba in his soon. A raditye can has a kaye soon. Wa brown unqua prophet and becacheno. Only prophet ni yano. 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The Bible said they that know they are God. They will do exploit.
1: Mm.
0: He called the name of God and said, God, remember me. What I've been doing in the house of God. Remember me. Ratikaime, minya me kai, mina.
1: Kai mina ensi miye.
0: Woman of God, free phone line, sinye mon pa mani pa miyanubi ansi free.
1: So you can reach us on 0551-656565 or 0551-656-566. 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So 0551-0551-656565. And I said 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
1: good
0: evening, Pacho. But we didn't know what Jesus said, Mount and Nana J. Kadabadabaya. I also die born every day about Empire Sabre. At the Pacho within Sabre, and how are Kadabadabaya? Radio Bomb, a Jenny Antony, but I never share Radio Bomb, my brother. But you're between Apollo and Amaya, we are praying for him. Father, we pray for our brother in the name of Jesus.
2: Amen.
0: The Bible said, according to John chapter 8, verse 36, the Bible said that whenever Jesus, anyone that Jesus was set free is free indeed, we decree, we declare in the name of Jesus that my dear brother was set you free. In the name of Jesus. You are free tonight by the blood, by the redemption of the blood, that no more evil dreams. Shadabakadebada. We pray that the Lord will release his ministering spirit to minister to you from tonight. In the name of Jesus, Nyamiambo for Besrawa and Dana G. Any whom be a every Nyamibia and Dana G. Nijimedia baby, every say, Jesus say, was said to free and Dana G. At the sound of our voice in Jesus' name. Amen.
2: Amen.
0: Oh, Jesus. Man of God, call the number so be so to me after. Hello,
2: zero
0: good evening.
2: Five.
0: Hello, good evening. Hello, good evening. Hello, good evening. Hello, good evening. Me pacho yet my own disuka cramay why? Every day. Hello? Me pacho my own dicka cross my. Sister Priscilla, do you know what Jesus is? Amen, Nana J. Oh, yeah, then.
3: We read as now. We read as
0: okay. Oh, the Spirit of the Lord. The Bible said the Holy Ghost is our helper. The Holy Ghost is our helper. We pray that the Spirit of God from tonight touches your memory. We pray that the Spirit of God give you the understanding. The other day, the Bible said an angel appeared to Daniel and he said to Daniel, I've come to give you this understanding and skill. I pray for you, Sister Priscilla, that from tonight in the name of Jesus, by the redemption of the blood, receive the power of the Spirit of God that enables a man to understand. When you read, you will understand from tonight. Mm-hmm. When you read, you have a skill to even teach others in the name of Jesus. Mm-hmm. We pray that the Spirit of the Lord set you free. Mm-hmm. If Jesus set you free, you are free indeed. Priscilla, in Jesus' name, shout, I am free.
2: I am free.

0: 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Woman of God, call the number and let's pray for another two.
1: 0551 6565 6565 6565 6565 6565 6565 6565 6565 6565 6565 6565 6565 6565 6565 6565 6565 6565 6565 6565 6565 6565 6565 6565 6565 6565 6565 6565 6565 6565 6565 6565 6565 6565 6565 6565 6565 6565 6565 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6565 6565 6565 6565 6565 6565 6565
0: the Lord is touching your life. Hezekiah, as a king, the Bible says he prayed. Hello, good evening. Good evening.
2: Hello.
0: Hello, good evening, Pachobo.
2: Hello.
0: Hello, good evening.
2: Hello.
0: Hello, good evening. Hello, good evening. But you bet me as a free you. Hezekiah, as a king, woman of God, the Bible said when he received the message that prepare your home, this sickness will take you to your grave. The Bible said the king turned to what? Turned to God and prayed. On your phone, you often be attend to God and pray. And the energy, a radiation can just attend to God and pray. Cause one afraid, Ebeba, we'll pray for you. We'll be our GDA. I lift it for us to pray for you. We'll so I want to be friends. So God is touching you as you believe wherever you are. Woman of God, finish the reading as we wait for people to call.
3: Verse 4. And it happened before Isaiah had gone out.
0: Hello, good evening.
4: Hello.
0: Me pacho dabo dini ni opposite Jesus. Hello, good evening.
4: Good evening.
0: Uncle Daniel, okasa free malejo. 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
4: Hello.
0: Mpacho kasa sabre daddy kada bada.
4: Mpacho si madumasem ayabasa.
0: Yebo empire de ma brother Daniel okasa free malejo erate. Yepeja ne jumasem edipa. When him sabri was some by the sprinkling of the blood, there is an abundant peace and abundant grace. We pray that the blood of Jesus sprinkle on your hands, on your handwork, in the name of Jesus. We pray that any presence of darkness at your workplace, in your business, we pray in the name of Jesus, let them disappear in the name of Jesus. Let the blood of Jesus that sprinkles and that speak better things, sprinkle and speak better things.

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2: Pepacho,
1: oh, a bottle of water, and I say a sachet of water, and I say a cup of Obetima Sensio Sabre. 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Nyame high betons, you know, so on Nominsiona, a DPA, a rear, you who a be through system with Sabre, where you should demo. Exodus chapter 23. But what offense, you know, what Kadima chika se radi yesu.
2: Radi yesu.
1: Mune mabo.
2: Mune mabo.
1: Fa omu jano e jare mina fa omu jane kasa e gumeso.
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1: kasa. 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
2: Omu jane kasa ngu en siya yesu.
1: Wasam se se midi wasam suwa.
2: Wasam se se midi wasam suwa.
1: Bishra yensi yesu na wishra yedu yanesu. 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
1: Ewe yesu de emu.
2: Mamembo
1: Empire Mosadi, Eradi, Ebo Empire Jina, Exodus chapter 23, verse 25, 26, 27. Wasam says, a ye, yes, sister, a bit di wasam so, se jidini be a bit di wasam so, we radi wasa, wasa, ubi shra yinsu so, ubi shra yidiane so, abribia ebenum yinsu no, ne ye bet ditino, ebit yidiane no, udi insun bayayaresa, udi yidiane bayayaresa, evidi me a bompa estrema, yes, sister. 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Amen.
0: Amen.
1: Hello, good evening. Hello, good evening. Hello, good evening. Hello, good evening. Yet someone goes up. Hello, good evening. I'm Sanu Bisujina, so I'll be with me. Hello, good evening.
3: Hello.
1: Hello, good evening.
3: Hello, good evening.
1: Mesa Jan, Summer Jan, a patrol as a friend. Tell my dear, opposite Jesus, Yamau, Mesa.
3: Daddy, if I show. Maybe man also like a man me when he tell you man, me see cause you so near the engine I'm missing. Name and the call potential. I am Mister.
1: Okay, brother Mensa, senior, we be say unimadi poti aya osa enti me be saw. When was the last time I was sorry?
3: Oh,
1: my friend is 2 weeks in. Sorry. 2 weeks in. Sorry. Me pass say first seed. Kaka crash your unsem. 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
3: time
1: so I want you to do this mebo mpaya ma sabre oko eye Sunday ochna bomodin ka sorry skebia won bi afa ko men ka zo niska skebia won bi afa ko fashion envelope nna nyame ni miso I pray for you in the name of Jesus.
0: Amen.
1: According to John chapter 8 verse 36 the Bible said that I the Lord when I set you free you are free indeed. I decree and I declare over your life in the name of Jesus we pray for you that you are free tonight. Whatever the devil has done to you tonight ends it. We pray that the blood of Jesus redeems you, and when the blood set you free, You are free indeed in the name of the Father, the Son, and of the Holy Ghost. I pray that the Lord extend your years on earth. Any premature death the enemy has designed against you, it will not happen. You will live and see your grandchildren in Jesus' name. You are free. Amen.
0: Amen.
1: Shout, I am free.
0: I am free.
1: Clap for Jesus. God bless you. Woman of God, sabre, yebe kamfu amo bibia. Yentumi yemfa phone line sibio. Baba, kubibema, woman of God will pick it anyway. But we are encouraging each and everyone, say, prayer is the key. Prayer is the master key. Obi, prayer, yemfa sabre. Hello, good evening. Hello, good evening.
4: Hello, good evening.
1: Me pacho bodini ni opposite Jesus, yema. Mama, Dori, talk us a free ashama. Dien opposite Jesus, yema. Where is my bus? I bomb pie at the mum.
4: Obisina, my warrior, too. What did he give them? He may call now on home.
1: Any members of Asama, come back. Me back your bearman, walk away on one dear.
4: Watcher,
1: there's only a problem, no, because a bomb pie more a radio humor brought for some 123. The Bible said that I lift up my eyes, but your book can wait. You can say, Radi Yesu.
4: Radi
1: Yesu. What Sam to say, Hunum Mamba? Me peja me need the shelves, say, Radi Hunum Mamba. Oh dear, baby, I'll be out there. Can say, Radi Mfumbia, my yebia.
0: Radi Mfumbia, any sin I have committed.
1: Radi Hunum Mamba.
0: No, show me mercy.
1: Wakua maba wedim samawari say.
0: Your servants have come before you that my marriage is in
1: care.
0: I know you are the only one who can touch my marriage. So Lord, show me.
1: Ready for samawari.
0: Lord, touch my marriage. Tonight. Lord, I believe that I have wronged you.
1: Father,
0: I know that if you touch me, you touch the man. Father, we will put things in order. Father, put things in order for us.
1: So tonight,
0: so that the man that I am with will end up living. That you go and see my parents and do the right thing. In Jesus'
1: name. Sister friend Daniel, right? The name is what?
0: Sister Dorothy.
1: Eradia bompa, my sister Dorothy, say papa. For second sister Dorothy, Bemano, and we're rate, erade for Saka Bemano. Eradu Romumobo, omujitum, say papa, morphum, and Eradu Romumobo, na erade be omweni, be Beman, and be obanani, Mamun Faso, dear own, sir. Omodio Mawari, Baba, when you know we're ready with Shrasso and Nanaji. Yes, let's a bohom, omobai, no one more bunny, or mumbani, or mumbushiavo. Eradin your bonnet for CBS or the better t a yeb a bra more bob epimandano. A radisomote omucromuma a radio bonifonis a bonny be the best, sir, or more bra by a stress of Hunamoma bonachum, a which is a stable. Amen.
0: Amen.
1: On the other for a very important, sir, we are for Obenia a ye, Ghanaian set up no, Utimico Ecobo, no kin, a sanso, a two abanitrinsa, a sanso, a comunibusian for. It doesn't take anything be a chance to be a na afeno or soft one or kind of soft one. Now soft so I bump pie. Untimina saw them cry engagement to bet me a catch or soft penny. Bet me a man on Ranka Sababana was small be say. I saw a penny be so mentioned me engagement and fama. Baby, you will be a me bump pie my worrisome woman of God. I want you to pray for people with the marriage, pray for married people. Then we do salvation message them close. Shadabadaba.
0: So I want you to join me to.
1: I'm so be from my bump pie my background. Let's pray for that person. All right, let's woman of God pray, please.
0: Father, Lord, we thank you for tonight, oh God.
1: Amen.
0: Father, we use our sister Dorothy's marriage as a point of contact for every marriage that is in chaos tonight. Father, you are the one who instituted marriage. And you did it. And even in the creation, you saw that everything was good. And so we know that, Lord Jesus, you brought man and woman together. Not just for the purpose of recreation, but Father, for companionship, O God. Because together two can do more than one can. And so tonight we commit all marriages into your hands. Amen. We pray that Lord Jesus Christ, you will cause peace and understanding to be in the midst of all marriages, O God.
5: Amen.
0: We pray that, Father, be the center of every marriage, O God.
5: Amen.
0: Let it be a threefold cord that cannot be broken.
5: Amen.
0: With the man, with you at the top, the man and the woman.
5: Amen.
0: Oh God, that Father, we pray that you would direct and steer the affairs of every marriage.
5: Amen.
0: Every man and woman listening to us tonight, oh God. Father, direct the affairs of their marriage, oh God. Cause Jesus. The marriages to stand, oh God. And Jesus. Let them stand and testify that ever since we made Christ the center of our marriage, Jesus. Our marriage has become different, oh God. And we have found peace, joy, and love.
5: Jesus.
0: And together we are doing the will of God, and we are raising children who will stand and live in accordance to the will of God. May your name be praised, O God.
5: Be praised.
0: And may your name be glorified in Jesus' name. Amen.
1: Amen. Pacho baby will be among Sasu Sabrika Lord
0: Jesus.
1: And Nana
0: tonight.
1: From Swachem.
0: Forgive me my sins.
1: My bow and
0: I've come before you.
1: So bad Jimmy.
0: That you deliver me.
1: Lord,
0: deliver me.
1: For Mujani Jimmy.
0: Lord, deliver me by your blood.
1: And
0: by your spirit. Fill me with your Holy Spirit. And write my name in the book of life. So that I will not be lost. In Jesus' name. Lord, I thank you. That you've written my name in the book of life.
1: Amen.
0: Amen.
1: Clap for Jesus.
0: Thank you, Jesus.
1: Because invite to ba Assemblies of God Committee 3, Grace Pentecostal Chapel, Reverend Dr. Ebo Abeka Daniels, and then Uncle Lady Marilyn Abeka Daniels, and then Assurim Benifo, and then Tulsa Efreu, and then Anna G. Se, Uni Assurbia Qua, Bomadino China, CCO, 6:30, 7 o'clock sharp, 8 o'clock sharp, now, or a Grace Pentecostal Assembly. Of called location or committee 3 cocoa board bus stop one a face your bus no echo rounds committee 3 assemblies of God Grace Pentecostal Chapel bus and yellow bus and I'm chrome and I'm committee 2 and I'm committee 5 and I'm committee I mean committee 1 up to committee 5 and I'm holding in a Sunday BS offer church members into so one bus now with me stop brother Danny driver near brother Danny and I say brother Christian what's name now the war bus right upon bus and the quick with you between your bus and the quick with you I will come to 1 up to committee 5 let me ensure and energy you teach you Yeah, Munina prophet and a sacodia, a papa bakusua, Protestant prophet and a sacodia, it's here, and a reverend Ebo Abakadanes. Oh, it's another, a popo pity. Oh, won't you be Chiana? It's here, Mr. and Mrs. Eni AJ of Plan B FM. Nyamin Shramo Daddy, somebody Jubedia Tisa, Cassia Diabratema, Tema Yensio Powerful Radio Station, Yensio Casa also. Nyamin Shrai, ye DJ, Ochinch Mefidian Abusia Penny. Nyamin Shramunina, Inchra Trump, Kusamo Quiz, Inch, Yasansu Chia Trumpet Gun, Jubedia Funina, Long Chrome Business Funina, Yachiankro for Bebre. Can you be? Ochina Quasari, woman of God, Ochina Bibian Quasari.
0: God bless you, we love you. 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

0: 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It is time to connect with God and witness miracles through prayer.
1: Hello, Jeremiah chapter 51 verse 20. 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
2: 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Be a partner today and your life will be transformed, renewed, and restored. In Jesus' mighty name, amen. Children, love prayer. 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
3: My name is Sham. Today I'm going to talk about why children need prayer. 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
0: As the Bible reminds us in 1 Thessalonians chapter 5 verse 17, to pray without ceasing. So we stand together in faith, interceding for families, nations, and all who seek God's star. 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